0: For tonight, we're looking at mostly clear skies. Low temperatures around 50 degrees Fahrenheit. That's 10 degrees Celsius. For tomorrow, Thursday, partially sunny skies throughout the morning into the afternoon. Highs around 80 degrees Fahrenheit. That's 27 degrees Celsius. For Thursday night, partially cloudy skies. Lows around 60 degrees Fahrenheit. That's 15 degrees Celsius.
1: 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Sago, it's Rain Cook. Join me for a live edition of CKON Wednesday to Wetala. It's going to be on Thursday, June 4th, 10:15 start time. We're going to be talking about the Syringes Mohawk Tribe's Cannabis Control Office. So be sure to tune in for that program. Again, it is a 10:15 start time. One of our guests will be Crystal Mitchell Adams. She's the program manager for the Syringes Mohawk Tribe's Cannabis Control Office. Once again, it'll air on Thursday, June 4th, 10:15 start time. CKON Wednesday to Wetala.

Welcome to the Buzz on Showbiz here on 97.3 CKON. You're in the zone here, the Showbiz zone, that's right. Having a nice, great time here. So, I would like to remind y'all that we're looking at the Port Theater today. The Port Theater located at 132 Montreal Road, Cornwall, Ontario. And if any of these events pique your interest and you want to know more, you can go to info@theporttheater.com to find out more. Now, starting us off here for the month of June, on June 6th, Randy's Cheeseburger Picnic live from the Port Theater from 7 p.m. to 11 p.m. And those tickets are just $30. So that's going down June 6th at the Port Theater. Moving on to June 13th, tribute to Bon Jovi, Keep the Faith. You can check out Bon Jovi, the nice tribute band. It's going to be pretty cool. Advance tickets are $40 and it'll be $45 at the door. The doors open at 7 p.m. and the show starts at 8 p.m. If you're wondering where to get your tickets in advance, you can go to Melody Music, Lotto Kiosk, Cornwall Square, Buds Records, and Cool Things. Now, moving on over to the last month event for the month of June. On June 20th, Teenage Mutant Ninja Turtles 2, Secret of the Ooze, the 35th anniversary special screening. The matinee starts at 1:30 p.m. And if you can't make it for that one, there's an evening show that starts at 8 p.m. with the doors opening at 7. All seats are just $5. That's going down June 20th at the Port Theater. Now that's the last event for the month of June going down at the Port Theater. Let's move on to July. Going down on July 11th, a showing of the film Cape Fear. That's going to be awesome. The doors open at 7 p.m. and the movie starts at 8 p.m. All seats are $5. And another film showing going down on July 18th of Wayne's World. You can see the film Wayne's World. The matinee starts at 1:30 p.m. And if you can't make it for that one, there's an evening show that starts at 8 p.m. The doors open at 7. All seats are just $5. That's going down at the Port Theater for the month of July. Now, if you're wondering where to get your tickets in advance, you can go to Melody Music, Lotto Kiosk, Cornwall Square, Buds Records, and Cool Things. So those are the events going down for the month of June and into July. Let's just go over it quickly. On June 6th, Randy's Cheeseburger Picnic. On June 13th, the tribute to Bon Jovi, Keep the Faith. And then June 20th.

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1: Wow.
0: And then into July, July 11th, Cape Fear. And then July 18th, Wayne's World. It's going to be a nice, great summer time over at the Port Theater. 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So this has been the Buzz on Showbiz here on 97.3 CKOM. I'm your host, Big Tone. And let's get back into our tunes. Got some Bad Company coming up in the zone here with Big Tone.

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For tonight, we're looking at mostly clear skies. Lower temperatures around 50 degrees Fahrenheit. That's 10 degrees Celsius. For tomorrow, Thursday, partially sunny skies throughout the morning and into the afternoon. Highs around 80 degrees Fahrenheit. That's 27 degrees Celsius. For Thursday night, partially cloudy skies. Lows around 60 degrees Fahrenheit. That's 15 degrees Celsius.

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1: You ain't never had a friend like me.
0: Friday, June 19th at 9:30 p.m., along with Spose, Siamese Goat God, and Quake Matthews, with co-headliner Lil D, a.k.a. Danny James, who was also featured in Rolling Stones magazine. Performing at 8:30 p.m., opening acts starting at 2 p.m., AOD, CYOD, Lion's Den, Rez Music, AZ Brazzy, Kango, and Hashtag, along with Jordan Oster and more. Wrestlers Pack Indestructibles will be there from Lake Placid, entertaining mid-shows. Don't miss out on all the action. This Afterlife Festival will be the bomb. Must be 18 years or older to enter. IDs will be checked at the entrance.

0: Life program. The Afterlife Festival 2026 with Chris Webby and Lil D. Don't miss it, June 19th at Highly Elevated 660 Hogansburg, New York, right off Route 37. 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
1: 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You can win $100 in the lightning round at the start of the game. 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

Steve Miller Band with The Joker, 97.3 CKON. It's The Joker, baby. Oh, in the zone with Big Town. That's right. Here on this Wednesday, we had a warm Wednesday today. Starting to cool off a bit. I stepped outside for a nice breath of fresh air. You know, you should do that too every once in a while. Being cooped up, you know, we weren't made for it. We weren't made to just breathe air-conditioned air. You know, we need some of that good old-fashioned outside air. Oh, get a nice deep breath in. You're here in the zone with Big Tone, learning all these great tips about life, love, happiness. Oh, great, great time. You know what it is? You know, it's the nugget of happiness, listening to great tunes, just relaxing, having a great, great time. Let those endorphins release. Oh, let's keep it going with a more modern tune, more modern rock break we're going to do right here. Some Modest Mouse. This is a very Modest Mouse. It's a nice, great tune. I know you'll all love it. Float on. Keep it tuned to 97.3 CKON.

For tonight, we're looking at mostly clear skies. Low temperatures around 50 degrees Fahrenheit. That's 10 degrees Celsius. For tomorrow, Thursday, partially sunny skies. Highs around 80 degrees Fahrenheit. That's 27 degrees Celsius. For Thursday night, partially clear.

0: all who knew her. Carla passed at the Ottawa Civic Hospital on Sunday, May 31st, at the age of 64. Beloved wife of the late Dean Forrest Joseph Point. Loving mother of Alan Point, Brianna. Brandon Point, Shiloh. Amber Point, Trevor. And the late Calvin Point. January 6, 2019, Natalie Point. Cherished grandmother of Bridget, Chris, Dominic, Tanaya, Devin, Alana, Braden, Mel, Isaac, Carson, Jacob, Nolan, Naomi, Jared, Michaela, Aaliyah, Dayton, Caden, Dakota, Philip, Daniel, Theo, Wyatt, and great-grandmother of Axton, Addison, Carter, Hunter, Gianna, the late Taylor Catherine, and one expected in August, treasured sister of Marie Cree Benedict, Hilda Jean Cree, Mike Cree, Aline, and Jason Cree, dear daughter-in-law of Phyllis Point. She will be greatly missed by her travel friends Jackie Cree Arquit, Carolyn Francis, Shauna Cook, Tracy King, Charlene and Tim Sunday, Barbara Smoke Thompson, and Ugut Ransom, by her many nieces, nephews, and cousins, and by her beloved loving cat, Obi. She is predeceased by her parents, Francis Cree and Catherine Cree, Nee David. Her brothers, Kevin Cree, Leslie Cree, and Danny Cree. Her sister, Hattie Bay Shaw, Kim. Her infant brother, Alan Cree. And by her father-in-law, Noah Point, and mother-in-law, Francis Cree, and mother-in-law, Catherine Cree. For over 30 years, Carla dedicated her life to educating and inspiring students through her work with the Akwesasne-Mohawk Board of Education. Teaching was more than a career to her. It was her passion. When she retired, she quickly realized she wasn't ready to leave the classroom behind. And within 6 months, she returned to work, driven by her love for teaching and the students whose lives she cherished being a part of. Family was the center of Carla's world. She adored her grandchildren and great-grandchildren and took great joy in spoiling them whenever she could. Nothing made her prouder than watching her grandchildren play sports, cheering them on from the sidelines, and celebrating every accomplishment. Her love, encouragement, and unwavering support will be remembered forever. Carla enjoyed life's many pleasures. She loved traveling, shopping, playing bingo, and spending time at the casino. Family members often joked that going to the casino was like going to church for her. It was one of her favorite places to be and brought her endless enjoyment. One of her greatest loves is the river. She spent countless days camping by the water, a place she felt most at peace. The river was where she created treasured memories with family and friends, sharing laughter, stories, meals, and unforgettable moments. Whether relaxing by the shoreline or gathering with loved ones, she was happiest surrounded by family at the river she loved so dearly. Carla will be remembered for her warm heart, generous spirit, dedication to education, and deep love for her family. She touched countless lives as a teacher, mentor, mother, grandmother, and friend. Her kindness, wisdom, and sense of humor will continue to live on in the hearts of those she leaves behind. Carla's family will welcome loved ones at 84 Point Road, Akwesasne, on Wednesday, June 3rd, from noon. Funeral service will be held at 84 Point Road, Akwesasne, on Friday, June 5th, followed by cremation. This has been In Memoriam, as the community knows the passing of Carla Ann Point. In Memoriam has been a presentation of the Donaldson Funeral Home, Messina, New York.
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0: 97.3 CKON. That was some MGMT there with Cool Song Number 2. That was released September 17th, 2013. Man, I remember when that was released. MGMT was a band I always followed since their first album. That was a great one. What's so cool about this one, this was the third album when they released it. It was a self-titled album, so their band's called MGMT, and the album itself was called MGMT. And in their own words, they sort of found their own sound. With their first album, it was a lot of, in their own words, parodies, like they were sort of making their own versions of famous songs. That's where you get stuff like Time to Pretend from them, or Electric Eel, where those songs specifically were referencing sort of 60s, 70s pop rock styles. And then their second album went even deeper into that with that sort of 60s sound. Their album Congratulations, you know, you had their tunes on there, like the main song, Congratulations itself, which had a bit of a more folksy 70s sort of vibe to it. It was really good. That's a really good album. But yeah, on their third one, MGMT, that's where they, in their own words, found their sound. A lot more electronic, a lot more of a darker sort of tone to it. That's really great. And then they have their most recent albums that are all great hits. Let's keep it going here. 97.3 CKON. I got some more MGMT coming up after this quick break.
1: Sago, it's Reen Cook. Join me for a live edition of CKON Wednesday to Wittala. It's going to be on Thursday, June 4th, 10:15 start time. We're going to be talking about the Syringes Mohawk Tribe's Cannabis Control Office. So be sure to tune in for that program. Again, it is a 10:15 start time. One of our guests will be Crystal Mitchell Adams. She's the program manager for the Syringes Mohawk Tribe's Cannabis Control Office. Once again, it'll air on Thursday, June 4th, 10:15 start time. CKON Wednesday to Wittala.

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For tonight, we got mostly clear skies, lower temperatures around 50 degrees Fahrenheit. That's 10 degrees Celsius. For tomorrow, Thursday, partially sunny skies, higher temperatures around 80 degrees Fahrenheit. That's 27 degrees Celsius. Thursday night, we're looking at partially cloudy skies, low temperatures around 60 degrees Fahrenheit. That's 15 degrees Celsius. 97.3 CKON. Alrighty, right, folks. Big Tone here in the zone on 97.3 CKON. These are my last few songs of the night. They're going to be some great ones. Let's keep it going here. No signs of slowing here in the zone with Big Tone. Whether away or alone, you're having some great fun. Alrighty, right. Enough goofing around. Put your game face on. It's time for some Nirvana Lithium. You're in the zone with Big Tone.

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We'll see you this summer. Spring is turning to summer, and the outdoors isn't the only thing heating up. Just check out our jackpot. It's CKON Radio Bingo, and it's happening Tuesday, June 9th. And you could win $7,000 if you could bingo in five numbers or less. 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This week's half-sheets are orange. 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Plus, there's our quickie. You can win $100 in the lightning round at the start of the game. And hang on to your blue quickie cards. On Wednesday, on your Get Up and Go morning show, we're giving away $250 U.S., courtesy of the Aquasasta Convenience Store Association. 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

97.3 CKON. Some Alice Cooper there with Only Women Bleed. That was released in 1975 and played here and now on 97.3 CKON. These are my last two songs of the night, so let's get into them. They're going to be some great, great ones. Oh, yeah. In the zone here with Big Town on 97.3 CKON. Now, this upcoming tune, you're going to hear a fan, and not just like a fan of the artist, but a literal fan. It was a desk fan, like an office little metal thing you would have on your desk. And to get the opening effect for this tune, sort of changes how Ozzy Osbourne's voice sounds. He just spoke into a fan, and it gave it this iconic effect. Well, here it is, Black Sabbath, Iron Man.

0: eyes. You were only waiting for this moment to arrive.
1: 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That was the Beatles there with Blackbird. Before that was Led Zeppelin with Tangerine. And just before that was Black Sabbath with Iron Man here on 97.3 CKON. You are in the zone on this Wacky Wednesday, my dudes. Had a nice, great time. Played some great tunes. Oh, yeah. I'll catch you all Saturday. We can have the great Saturday rock night. It's going to be a nice one. Play some Metallica, you know. Put that on your calendar. We'll have a nice, great Saturday night together, me and you. Alrighty, right. I got a stellar overnight playlist for y'all. Talking about Blue Oyster Cult, REM, George Michael, Rolling Stones. It's all coming up. Here on 97.3 CKON. Onegiwahe, Gunalunkwa, goodbye. Gonna leave you here with the Specials, Ghost Town. This is Big Tone here, signing off. I love you.

Segowitz, Reen Cook. Join me for a live edition of CKL Wednesday with Tala. It's going to be on Thursday, June 4th, 10:15 start time. We're going to be talking about the Syringes Mohawk Tribe's Cannabis Control Office. So be sure to tune in for that program. Again, it is a 10:15 start time. One of our guests will be Crystal Mitchell Adams. She's the program manager for the Syringes Mohawk Tribe's Cannabis Control Office. Once again, it'll air on Thursday, June 4th, 10:15 start time. CKL Wednesday. Do it, Tala.

Sago Sago, who is the woman here, inviting you to join us every Wednesday morning at 8:30 on the Get Up and Go Morning Show. A lucky bingo player who played the blue quickie cards from last night's radio bingo will have a chance to win $250 American cash. Degani de wat nyawa, wiskni wasani got wistage, ostu neha. Courtesy of the Akwesasne Convenience Store Association. All you have to do is hang on to your blue quickie card and listen for the free space number. If you have the matching number, you have 9 minutes and 73 seconds to call us to claim your cash. We will call out free space numbers until we get a winner or up to 25 free space numbers, whatever comes first. If we do not get a winner, the cash will roll over and be added to next week's cash. The Akwesasne Convenience Store Association members include 37 West Lounge, 37C Cannabis Company, Action Race Parts, Akwesasne Mini Mart, Bearsden Main Location, Bearsden Western Door, Big Boys Gas and Tobacco, CT's Country Market, Corner Convenience and More, Diamond Tobacco, East Orvis Street, and Edith May Cafe.

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Sagowitz, Reen Cook. Join me for a live edition of CKNW Wednesday to Wetala. It's going to be on Thursday, June 4th, 10:15 start time. We're going to be talking about the Syringes Mohawk Tribe's Cannabis Control Office. So be sure to tune in for that program. Again, it is a 10:15 start time. One of our guests will be Crystal Mitchell Adams. She's the program manager for the Syringes Mohawk Tribe's Cannabis Control Office. Once again, it'll air on Thursday, June 4th, 10:15 start time. CKNW Wednesday, do it, Tyler.

Cook, always the woman here, inviting you to join us every Wednesday morning at 8:30 on the Get Up and Go Morning Show. A lucky bingo player who played the blue quickie cards from last night's radio bingo will have a chance to win $250 American cash. Courtesy of the Akwesasne Convenience Store Association. 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If we do not get a winner, the cash will roll over and be added to next week's cash. The Akwesasne Convenience Store Association members include 37 West Lounge, 37C Cannabis Company, Action Race Parts, Akwesasne Mini Mart, Bearsden Main Location, Bearsden Western Door, Big Boys Gas and Tobacco, CT's Country Market, Corner Convenience and More, Diamond Tobacco, East Orvis Street, and Edith May Cafe.

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Sago, it's Reen Cook. Join me for a live edition of CKL Wednesday to Watala. It's going to be on Thursday, June 4th, 10:15 start time. We're going to be talking about the Syringes Mohawk Tribe's Cannabis Control Office. So be sure to tune in for that program. Again, it is a 10:15 start time. One of our guests will be Crystal Mitchell Adams. She's the program manager for the Syringes Mohawk Tribe's Cannabis Control Office. Once again, it'll air on Thursday, June 4th, 10:15 start time. CKL Wednesday to Watala.

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A lucky bingo player who played the blue quickie cards from last night's radio bingo will have a chance to win $250 American cash. Degani de wat nyawet, wiskni wasani got wistage, ostu neha. Courtesy of the Akwesasne Convenience Store Association. 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If we do not get a winner, the cash will roll over and be added to next week's cash. The Akwesasne Convenience Store Association members include 37 West Lounge, 37C Cannabis Company, Action Race Parts, Akwesasne Mini Mart, Bearsden Main Location, Bearsden Western Door, Big Boys Gas and Tobacco, CT's Country Market, Corner Convenience and More, Diamond Tobacco, East Orvis Street, and Edith May Cafe.

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Sago, it's Reen Cook. Join me for a live edition of CKL Wednesday to Wetala. It's going to be on Thursday, June 4th, 10:15 start time. We're going to be talking about the Syringes Mohawk Tribe's Cannabis Control Office. So be sure to tune in for that program. Again, it is a 10:15 start time. One of our guests will be Crystal Mitchell Adams. She's the program manager for the Syringes Mohawk Tribe's Cannabis Control Office. Once again, it'll air on Thursday, June 4th, 10:15 start time. CKL Wednesday. Do it, Tyler.

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A lucky bingo player who played the blue quickie cards from last night's radio bingo will have a chance to win $250 American cash. Degani de wat nyawet, wisk ni wasani ga wistage, ostu neha. Courtesy of the Akwesasne Convenience Store Association. 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The Akwesasne Convenience Store Association members include 37 West Lounge, 37C Cannabis Company, Action Race Parts, Akwesasne Mini Mart, Bearsden Main Location, Bearsden Western Door, Big Boys Gas and Tobacco, CT's Country Market, Corner Convenience and More, Diamond Tobacco, East Orvis Street, and Edith May Cafe.

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Chicago, it's Reen Cook. Join me for a live edition of CKL Wednesday to Wetala. It's going to be on Thursday, June 4th, 10:15 start time. We're going to be talking about the Syringes Mohawk Tribe's Cannabis Control Office. So be sure to tune in for that program. Again, it is a 10:15 start time. One of our guests will be Crystal Mitchell Adams. She's the program manager for the Syringes Mohawk Tribe's Cannabis Control Office. Once again, it'll air on Thursday, June 4th, 10:15 start time. CKL Wednesday to Wetala.

Zagle Zagle, always the woman here, inviting you to join us every Wednesday morning at 8:30 on the Get Up and Go Morning Show. A lucky bingo player who played the blue quickie cards from last night's radio bingo will have a chance to win $250 American cash. Degani de wat nyawat, wisk ni wasani ga wistage, ostu neha. Courtesy of the Akwesasne Convenience Store Association. All you have to do is hang on to your blue quickie card and listen for the free space number. If you have the matching number, you have 9 minutes and 73 seconds to call us to claim your cash. We will call out free space numbers until we get a winner or up to 25 free space numbers, whatever comes first. If we do not get a winner, the cash will roll over and be added to next week's cash. The Akwesasne Convenience Store Association members include 37 West Lounge, 37C Cannabis Company, Action Race Parts, Akwesasne Mini Mart, Bears Den Main Location, Bears Den Western Door, Big Boys Gas and Tobacco, CT's Country Market, Corner Convenience and More, Diamond Tobacco, East Orvis Street, and Edith May Cafe.

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Yeah.

Sago, it's Reen Cook. Join me for a live edition of CKL Wednesday to Wittala. It's going to be on Thursday, June 4th, 10:15 start time. We're going to be talking about the Syringes Mohawk Tribe's Cannabis Control Office. So be sure to tune in for that program. Again, it is a 10:15 start time. One of our guests will be Crystal Mitchell Adams. She's the program manager for the Syringes Mohawk Tribe's Cannabis Control Office. Once again, it'll air on Thursday, June 4th, 10:15 start time. CKL Wednesday, do it, Tyler.

Sago Sago, or with the woman here, inviting you to join us every Wednesday morning at 8:30 on the Get Up and Go Morning Show. A lucky bingo player who played the blue quickie cards from last night's radio bingo will have a chance to win $250 American cash. Deganida wat nyawa wiskni wasaniga wistage ostuneha, courtesy of the Akwesasne Convenience Store Association. All you have to do is hang on to your blue quickie card and listen for the free space number. If you have the matching number, you have 9 minutes and 73 seconds to call us to claim your cash. We will call out free space numbers until we get a winner or up to 25 free space numbers, whatever comes first. If we do not get a winner, the cash will roll over and be added to next week's cash. The Akwesasne Convenience Store Association members include 37 West Lounge, 37C Cannabis Company, Action Race Parts, Akwesasne Mini Mart, Bearsden Main Location, Bearsden Western Door, Big Boys Gas and Tobacco, CT's Country Market, Corner Convenience and More, Diamond Tobacco, East Orvis Street, and Edith May Cafe.

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0: Sago, it's Reen Cook. Join me for a live edition of CKNW Wednesday to Watala. It's going to be on Thursday, June 4th, 10:15 start time. We're going to be talking about the Syringes Mohawk Tribe's Cannabis Control Office. So be sure to tune in for that program. Again, it is a 10:15 start time. One of our guests will be Crystal Mitchell Adams. She's the program manager for the Syringes Mohawk Tribe's Cannabis Control Office. Once again, it'll air on Thursday, June 4th, 10:15 start time. CKNW Wednesday to Watala.
1: 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A lucky bingo player who played the blue quickie cards from last night's radio bingo will have a chance to win $250 American cash. Degani de wat nyawa wisni wasani got wistage ostu neha, courtesy of the Akwesasne Convenience Store Association. All you have to do is hang on to your blue quickie card and listen for the free space number. If you have the matching number, you have 9 minutes and 73 seconds to call us to claim your cash. We will call out free space numbers until we get a winner or up to 25 free space numbers, whatever comes first. If we do not get a winner, the cash will roll over and be added to next week's cash. The Akwesasne Convenience Store Association members include 37 West Lounge, 37C Cannabis Company, Action Race Parts, Akwesasne Mini Mart, Bearsden Main Location, Bearsden Western Door, Big Boys Gas and Tobacco, CT's Country Market, Corner Convenience and More, Diamond Tobacco, East Orvis Street, and Edith May Cafe.
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read of the beauties of heaven and the place Christ has gone to prepare. And eyes have not seen and ears have not heard what awaits us in heaven in that city four square. We'll walk and talk with our loved ones, and we'll see the Savior face to face, and we'll sing praises to Him forever, and forever we'll thank Him for His amazing grace. But we must prepare while we live here below, so to claim our inheritance that awaits. And if we neglect so great a salvation, we can never enter heaven's gates. You know, we'll be joint heirs with Christ in that home, and together we'll walk the streets with Him, made of pure gold. And we'll live in a mansion not made by human hands, and forever watch the mysteries of heaven unfold. These words were written by my mother, and as of the recording of this album, which was finished in April of 81, she's of sound body and mind, and I'm proud to say that she's about to celebrate her 79th birthday. And with the exception of a few mental scars brought about by her youngest and most wayward son, I believe she's fine. And I want to dedicate this album to her, which I've titled, For the Mama That Tried. Mom, this is for you. But I also want to dedicate it to an old friend of mine who's the leading character in these recordings and who gave his life for all of us.

Thank you. Here's a number that I've been promising my fans all around Texas and ever all in Florida and all where I've been a touring that I was going to try and put this in an album. And we're going to try this one. I tell you, I learned it just the way I'm doing it. I put one verse where maybe it don't supposed to be, but this is the way I learned it when I was small, and I'm going to do it the same way.

Pohanto, Kalifa Tehpa. Oh, I was his latte, scattered and quiet tired in it. And the Wahwe Nuni, what Nick Mola, Tatawata and Halato, Chagwe for scorn. They all need in Chagge, yet they could die for to go on Hagge. I got some yak tapo, thing for Tawiri, Chihu Chate. Tony, Kahnekarunu, I am for Yatana was there. Come for Tawiri, Chihu Chate. 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
4: 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A lucky bingo player who played the blue quickie cards from last night's radio bingo will have a chance to win $250 American cash. Degani de wat nyawet, wiskni wasani got wistage, ostu neha, courtesy of the Aquasaste Convenience Store Association. 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We will call out free space numbers until we get a winner or up to 25 free space numbers, whatever comes first. If we do not get a winner, the cash will roll over and be added to next week's cash. The Aquasaste Convenience Store Association members include Smokey's Tobacco, Smoking Turtle and More, Speedway Plaza, Top Shelf Cannabis, Truck Stop Number 9, Wacky Tobacco Smoke Shop, Twin Leaf Gas and Tobacco Aquasaste, Twin Leaf Express in Fort Covington, Whirlwind Enterprise, Well Bill's One Stop, World Famous Tobacco, and Willow Street Smoke Shop.
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7: Sagawak Wasaste and the surrounding communities. I'm Reen Cook reporting from the CKNW Wenet News Center. A reminder, early voting continues tonight for the Syringes Mohawk Tribal Election. So early voting started last night. It'll continue tonight from 6 to 8 p.m. That'll be in the Tribal Administration Building lobby. And again, that's tonight from 6 to 8 p.m. And the election voting continues on.

If you have any questions on the filing process or questions on the closure, contact 518-358-6300. They appreciate your patience and understanding. St. Lawrence County Legislature passed a data center resolution on Monday, but it doesn't do what some residents at the meeting wanted it to do. I am respectfully requesting that you place a 3-year moratorium on the proposed data center in Messina. And that was said by a concerned citizen at the meeting. Instead, the board's move recommends local towns and villages look at moratoriums because, according to the county attorney, the decisions remain with those local officials. And allowing one municipality to impose its will on another is generally considered to be a prohibited activity under both the Constitution and state law, said Stephen Button, county attorney. While I can't guarantee that it will be struck down, there is a lot of material out there to suggest that the county just doesn't have that type of legal authority to impose its will in that fashion. The county is also asking the state to make sure local governments get a say when it comes to data centers coming to their neighborhoods and that New York State doesn't trump what the local officials want. We're asking for local control, said Margaret Haggard, District 10 legislator. Other residents at Monday's meeting spoke against data centers because they have concerns about whether the centers can cause problems with people's health or harm the environment. And Haggard said, too much is unknown. AI is here now, and there are a lot of us, including myself, that don't completely understand its impact, Haggard said. Not all lawmakers were on board with the action taken Monday night. Three legislators voted against the resolution. James Regan believes it sends the wrong message to companies that want to invest in St. Lawrence County. Turning our nose up at thousands of construction jobs for several years, turning our nose up at high-paying permanent jobs, I think it's rushing to judgment before we all know the facts, or know all of the facts, said Regan, a District 1 legislator. Meanwhile, lawmakers in Albany are considering putting a 1-year moratorium on data centers in New York State, and they are looking at allowing time to understand how they affect the environment and their electricity use. The Akwesasne Child Rights and Responsibilities Law Working Task Group, inviting community members to participate in upcoming community consultation sessions being held in each district. And there will be one on Monday, June 8th at the Ambi Building Blocks, 191 Rita Lane, Gowanoge. It will start at 5:30 p.m. And taking a look at a live edition of CKL Wednesday, Dead to Wittala, that will start this morning, 10:15 at start time. And we're going to be discussing the Seabridge's Mohawk Tribe's Cannabis Control Office. So tune in for that. Crystal Mitchell Adams will be our guest for that program today, again at 10:15 at start time. And she will share information about her office. And turning to local sports scene, the Akwesasne Lightning Junior C team, they played last night. They fell to the Cornwall Celtics on a score of 13-10. Player of the game was Alex Big Bass LaFrance. So again, that's for the Akwesasne Lightning Junior C's. Your Akwesasne Thunder Junior B team is on the road to Nepean tonight. The Akwesasne Thunder are still undefeated. And Stein Recreation announced the splash pad is open until 8 p.m. daily. A reminder from Stein Recreation, please do not put trash, sand, or stones on the pad. Please keep the area clean. There are trash cans around the splash pad. Now go in advance for your cooperation. That'll do it for news and sports to the hour. Let's take a look at that forecast for Akwesasne and the surrounding communities. So the daytime, we'll see clouds start to roll in as the day goes on. We'll see a daytime high of 84 on Fahrenheit, 29 on Celsius. Overnight tonight, clouds will go down to 60 on Fahrenheit, 15 on Celsius. Friday, partly sunny, 85 or 29.

Saturday brings showers with a chance of an afternoon thunderstorm and a high on Saturday near 78 or 26. Sunday, sun starts to peak out a little bit. Partly sunny conditions for day two of the weekend. We'll see a high of 73 on Fahrenheit, 22 on Celsius. And for Monday, beautiful sunshine. And we'll see a high of 78 or 26.

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0: Kongyokwazwa Damsiost, Ungadinazwa Tundeniga, Unkanwayabudu Hitst.
1: In memoriam, Sharon Jacobs Curtis, Abakwazasne, Syracuse, and Marcellus, walked on in her sleep May 26th after a beautiful day enjoyed with her family. Sharon was raised on a small family farm in Akwesasne with no running water or electricity. She left the reservation to work for General Electric and a small landscaping company in Syracuse. Out dancing one night, she spotted a tall, blue-eyed, black-haired fella on the dance floor. Turned to her friends and said, "That's the man I'm going to marry." 8 months later, Sharon married Kent Curtis. They celebrated their 60th anniversary last November, surrounded by family. While raising three children, Sharon spent time as a PTO officer for East Syracuse Manoa, a den mother for both the Boy Scouts and Girl Scouts, and a school chaperone. She went back to paid employment in 1988 as a parent aide for Catholic Charities. In a job which normally sees burnout within 3 years, Sharon spent more than two decades serving families at their most broken and children at their most vulnerable. In her calm and thoughtful way, she found strength in people no one else did, brought hope to those in despair, and reunited families who didn't think they'd ever be whole again. She believed with guidance, knowledge, and hope, anyone could change for the better. As great as her impact was on the struggling families of Central New York, her role as a matriarch to her family cannot be overstated. She loved to garden, read, walk, go out to the movies, play with her grandkids, and especially garage sales with her sisters, daughter, and mother. When her body grew too weak, she enjoyed reading, listening to music, and spending time with family. Almost 3 years ago, Sharon and Kent moved on to their daughter and son-in-law's property in Marcellus. Sharon called it the happiest she's ever been. Her best advice is to never save anything for a special occasion. Use the good dishes, dress in a nice outfit, and wear the fancy jewelry. Sharon will be lovingly remembered by her husband of 60 years, Kent McDonald Curtis. Their children, Abram Jacobs, AJ Kim Curtis, Cassandra Ed DeSocio, Aaron Michelle Curtis, grandchildren Jason Carolyn Curtis, Stephen DeSocio Tia, Jonathan Marissa DeSocio, nine beloved great-grandchildren, siblings of Elma Brown, Geraldine Jacobs, Mark Ellie Jacobs, Dominic Jacobs, Alex Jacobs, many loved nephews, nieces, extended family, and friends. She will reunite in the Sky World with her predeceased parents, Sarah and Abe Jacobs, and nephew, Duran Jacobs. A celebration of Sharon's life will be held on Friday, June 5th, at 3342 Seal Road, Marcellus, New York, at 12:30 p.m. All are welcome. Memorial donations in her name may be made to Catholic Charities of Onondaga County, 1654 West Onondaga Street, Syracuse, New York, 13204. This has been In Memoriam as the community notes the passing of Sharon Jacobs Curtis. In Memoriam has been a presentation of the Donaldson Funeral Home, Messina, New York.
0: Nyama, Jimmy's what the home said today.

0: Segel, it's Reen Cook. Join me for a live edition of CK on Wednesday to Wetala. It's going to be on Thursday, June 4th, 10:15 start time. We're going to be talking about the Syringes Mohawk Tribe's Cannabis Control Office. So be sure to tune in for that program. Again, it is a 10:15 start time. One of our guests will be Crystal Mitchell Adams. She's the program manager for the Syringes Mohawk Tribe's Cannabis Control Office. Once again, it'll air on Thursday, June 4th, 10:15 start time. CK on Wednesday, do it, Tala.
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0: All right, 97.3 CKON, and that is Huey McDonnell, and what the heck, let's go to Quebec. All right, so good morning, everyone. It is a Thursday. You've got the Get Up and Go Morning Show, and we are going to jump into our letter, and then I'll take care of your morning menus and stuff, okay? So that's what the plan is for now. And we'd like to remind everybody right off the bat that the elevator, we're having some issues with that at Ganukwatsalio. So the Ganukwatsalio elevator is out of service. It's not anticipated to be repaired until either tomorrow or the beginning of next week. We sincerely apologize for the inconvenience. The maintenance staff has contacted the repair company. They are working diligently to see the repair completed as quickly as possible. Any community members who are dependent on the elevator are asked to use the main entrance to the health facility and report to the reception desk. And I think that's all that I needed to tell you about right now. But we do have some birthdays out there. We have a great big happy birthday going out to Rudy Hart. Rudy, good morning and happy birthday to you with lots of love from Margaret and Goyux. Also have a shout out for Rudy Hart. Happy birthday, Rudy, from Debbie and Ashley. So have an ace birthday. Rudy Hart celebrates today. Oh, Easter woman.
1: Sago, sago, good morning.
0: Well, good morning. We will, of course, take care of our letter right now. How are things going for you this morning? How have you been in the sunshine? Did you get a burn yet?
1: No, but I did last month. Last month, I think we got frostbitten and sunburned.
0: Oh, jeez.
1: That's April. Or no, it was April. I'm lost. It still feels like May.
0: It does.
1: It's still just starting to warm up.
0: Yeah.
1: You know, getting the dirt ready still for the garden. So I feel like I'm a month behind.
0: Oh, jeez.
1: But it's good. It's warming up.
0: She comes in here and she's all mud. I'm like, what is wrong with you? I was in the garden. I said, okay.
1: But it's not mud. It's dirt.
0: Okay, dirt. Well, you look kind of muddy, okay? It wasn't just dirt. It was mud. All right. She looked like she was out making mud cakes. All right. Pancakes in the mud.
1: Mud pies.
0: Mud pies. Yes.
1: Sorry.
0: Yeah. I don't even know what they're called. What's she doing? Putting it in the dirt. Yeah. All right. So a lot of people doing the gardening.
1: Yes.
0: So what should be in right now? Like, aside from, I know we got sidetracked a couple of times with the frost and
1: stuff. Yeah, see, I went too early. I didn't wait for that 1 week, and I always wait till Victoria Day weekend. I jumped the gun by 1 week and frost.
0: Did it ruin?
1: A couple of them it did, yes.
0: Okay.
1: Yes.
0: All right. Mm-hmm. How do you tell?
1: It's like they're dead.
0: Oh.
1: They died.
0: Like,
1: that's how I could tell it's dead.
0: Yeah, that was a stupid question.
1: I don't know if
0: what's
1: it gets.
0: What's wrong with her?
1: I don't know if they get, you know, slightly damaged from the frost, but a couple of them are just dead. But some of them look good still, but they just died.
0: They look like that skanky rose in the emoji bunch there where it's drooped. They droop over?
1: No, it kind of shriveled up.
0: Okay.
1: Yeah.
0: It shrivels. Okay.
1: It shriveled and it's just that the whatever was flowering leaf or whatever is gone. It's just fell on the ground and it's shriveled.
0: So is that your flowers or are those your vegetables as
1: flowers.
0: Well?
1: I didn't even do the vegetables. Hopefully this weekend. That's
0: all right,
1: what my plans are.
0: So people have put in their vegetables and those should be all right, right?
1: Yeah, like last week. I know some people that did it last week.
0: Okay.
1: Yes.
0: All right. All right, so everybody's a little behind.
1: Yeah.
0: So our harvest is going to be a little later then.
1: I'm hoping so.
0: Yeah.
1: Yeah.
0: Huh.
1: We need that.
0: Do you can tomatoes?
1: No, I freeze.
0: Oh,
1: I freeze them. What do you call it? I slow roast.
0: Okay.
1: Tomatoes, yes, and then I freeze them so they're ready for soups or sauces and, yep.
0: Huh.
1: I freeze everything.
0: Okay.
1: Which I know you're not supposed to.
0: Why? What does it
1: well,
0: do?
1: I was always taught that you're not supposed to freeze them because if you lose power, your frozen stuff will be no good. You're supposed to can.
0: Okay.
1: But it's easier
0: all right.
1: for me. Yes.
0: Okay. Huh.
1: Yeah.
0: Look at her going the easy
1: route. Don't tell
0: route.
1: Anyone, okay?
0: All right. Shh. Don't tell
1: well,
0: anyone.
1: Well, I have like 800 children, so, you know, you do what you can do.
0: Oh. Tonight we're having paper with salt and pepper. All right, got to feed
1: the kids. We still have string beans.
0: Okay.
1: So, yep.
0: Oh,
1: yes.
0: From last year?
1: Yes. Yep.
0: When?
1: I think I might have one bag of zucchini left, but yeah, I'm good at doing that. And you put the dates and label and everything, and you know, yeah, I'm good at that, but.
0: Do you have the thing that sucks the air out?
1: The food saver?
0: Yeah.
1: Yes.
0: Do you?
1: I got to buy more bags, though.
0: Okay.
1: Yes.
0: All right.
1: But yeah.
0: Huh.
1: That's why it's easier for me to do that. But
0: okay.
1: I... you know, freeze dry all the fruit, you know, the berries and everything. And when we got stuff for fruit, smoothies and yeah.
0: Well, that was a good side effect over the last 5 years or so, where people, you know, were trying to find things to do at home. And we also discussed the food sovereignty that really, really pushed it forward over the last 5 years.
1: Mm-hmm.
0: But a lot of people learned how to can.
1: Yes.
0: And there were shortages on the mason jars and everything like
1: yes.
0: that.
1: Yes.
0: But people did learn that skill. So I think that that was a good effect of that.
1: I used to can. I used to do it at home. My mother-in-law taught me how to do spaghetti sauce.
0: Oh, so you
1: have
0: canned.
1: Yes, I have in the past.
0: Oh, okay.
1: But I don't, time-wise, it takes like a whole day, right?
0: Yeah.
1: And then I learned about botulism. And if they don't see it, and it made me nervous.
0: All
1: so
0: right.
1: I kind of, do you know what I mean?
0: Yep.
1: Yes, that's okay. scary.
0: It is. This one's got us dead from eating
1: yeah.
0: Canned tomatoes. What's going on? What is going on here?
1: Yep.
0: All right. So beautiful sunshine again today. The clouds will start to roll in as the day goes on. Sorry to say.
1: Yep.
0: But we are looking at partly sunny conditions tomorrow. So we should get those races in.
1: Awesome.
0: All right. So shout out to our friends at MIR. Partly sunny tomorrow, but the warmest of the week, 85 or 29.
1: Ooh.
0: So it's going to be pretty warm with partly sunny conditions at the races. So it'll feel like summertime at MIR. All right. So are we good to go?
1: Yep.
0: All right, everybody. We're going to welcome you to another edition of
1: Deering. Deering, a sibling has disclosed that they and their spouse have been nudists for years and intend to retire and move to a clothing optional community.
0: Oh.
1: I have no objection to their lifestyle choice if it makes them happy, but I have no desire to partake of said lifestyle. How does one respond to an invitation to visit in those circumstances, Reen? If I don't go there, I will hardly ever see them since they rarely travel. They assure me that it is a wholesome family-oriented community, nothing sexual about it, but that's just not my idea of a good time. Signed, clothing optional? No, clothing required.
0: All right, dear, clothing optional? No, clothing required.
1: Mm-hmm.
0: Okay. Dear you. All right, so I think that how far away do they live?
1: It doesn't say. Yeah.
0: All right. You don't have to go anywhere you don't want to. That's yours. You draw a boundary there. You don't feel comfortable about it. I'm sure that they don't feel comfortable about things that you do or, you know, other situations and, you know, things of that nature. If they're so easygoing, they will do anything in the world, then, you know, it might pique some interest. They might be upset with you or whatever, but they're going to have to understand, you know, you need clothes. You don't feel comfortable around people that don't have clothes because it's hard to look at someone, you know. I would imagine, you know, running. Okay, well, take me up here to the store. Okay, you run in there and everybody's naked,
1: right?
0: You know what I mean. So, and it's completely fine for other people. I don't want to look at you. There's, you know, it just makes people uncomfortable.
1: It does.
0: I don't like that, right?
1: Yep.
0: So that's, you know, how some people may feel. Or you could go there and stay in a hotel. And you guys could go out to eat or, you know, make some reservations for everybody, you know, to go, like, if they're living in, you know, one of them resort towns, which is likely where it is. You know what I mean?
1: Yeah.
0: So, you know, make it a thing at Medieval Nights for the, you know, the horses and the meal and all that stuff. I'm sure that the jockeys of the horses will be wearing clothes. So you don't have to worry about that. Mini putting. You can go golfing. There are lots mm-hmm. of different things you could do outside of that. Particular community, right?
1: Mm-hmm.
0: So that's it. That's what I'm saying. And you have every right to tell them that. And I, you know, if they're so easygoing, they'll walk around with no clothes on. It shouldn't be an issue. That's it. Sign ring.
1: Here's what our other advice personnel had to say. Surely you are not the only people in these nudists' lives having this reaction. I suggest you bring the problem to them. Tell them that you have no judgment of their proposed lifestyle, just as you are sure they have none for your reluctance to join them in it. Perhaps you could meet in the middle. You mentioned it's a clothing optional community. You can be the people who opt for clothing.
0: No, that's not the issue.
1: Right.
0: Right?
1: Right.
0: It's that they don't want to see them like that. It makes them uncomfortable, right?
1: Yep.
0: Like, you know, you're going to go somewhere where there's, I'm not going there. I'm
1: yep.
0: sorry.
1: Yep.
0: It's kind of like dancing. I don't dance. Sorry.
1: Yep.
0: You know, it makes me feel uncomfortable. I don't like that. I don't like dressing up. I don't feel comfortable. I don't like it. So why put yourself in uncomfortable situations if you don't have to, right?
1: Yep.
0: So I don't think they have to. So would you go?
1: Well, it doesn't say that they won't be. It just says that they don't want to partake. They don't want to be nude.
0: Oh, okay.
1: That's why, yeah.
0: Right. Well, then so that's maybe, even worse. Then don't go there. You don't have to make up any excuse.
1: Yep.
0: If you're just feeling uncomfortable looking at people, but like that. All right, so I guess they wanted to keep their clothes on. That's it. That's the issue. All right. But it sounds like they could do that at that resort, though.
1: It sounds like, because it's clothing optional.
0: Yeah.
1: So, yeah.
0: Huh. Okay. Mm-hmm. All right, so we're good to go there. All right, anything else on your side? You want to buy some leather?
1: Yeah.
0: All right, you can go buy some leather today at Highly Elevated. They're there one more day until 6 p.m. So I know they've been trying to start about 10 in the morning, but, you know, if you don't see them right at 10 o'clock, just keep checking. And they'll be set up at Highly Elevated 660 State Road 37, and that will continue today.
1: Yep.
0: Okay. So there's that, and I think that's what I needed to tell you. Also, the early voting is tonight. If you'd like to partake, your opportunity to vote, if you so choose, and that's for the Syringes Mohawk Tribal election. So early voting happened last night. It'll continue tonight, 6 to 8 p.m. at the Tribes Administration Building at Generations Park, and then we'll have the day-long vote on Saturday from 9 a.m. to 5 p.m. for the Syringes Mohawk Tribal election. So that's going on. And we have one more thing that's happening this evening. Akwesasne Child and Family Services Traditional Support Program in partnership with Haudenosaunee Universe is hosting the Strawberry Ceremony Teachings Workshop. Ganiyuhundesa Strawberry Ceremony Teachings Workshop. And that'll be at the Yurt Haudenosaunee Universe Campus, 50 Hearn Farm Road, Akwesasne. And the workshop is open to all Ungwehuwe. Contact ACFS at 575-5020 if you'd like details on that. All right, so now I think that's it. All righty. We will let you go for now. Always to woman, you'll be back with us for the horoscopes, things that make you go wet, and the birthday club draw. So if anybody's got any birthdays out there, get those into us. All right, always to woman, TTFN.
1: Ta-ta for now.
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Lori. Good morning, everybody. Our morning menus, 97.3 CKON from the heart of Akwesaste. And looks like we have the Akwesaste Senior Club at Senior Games. And those are happening this week. So be prepared for that. And we hope that you were able to participate. I think it started yesterday, actually, for the Senior Center in Hogansburg. And let's see. Okay. So we're going to go with that. We'll let you know that the Akwesaste Senior Club Senior Games going on. And today, food-wise, we have a chicken patty on a bun, veggie mix, sweet potato fries, and a banana. Ace banana. So that's at the Senior Center. Please call by 9:30 if you want the congregate or the grab and go, or if you're not going to be home for the home delivered meal. And if you'd like to participate in the Akwesaste Senior Club Senior Games, please head over there. I'm sure they'll have lots of fun stuff for you, and they've had great weather for it. So that's excellent if they've got any outdoor activities they're doing. So that's the Senior Center. For Akwesaste Mohawk Board of Education, today is a cheese pizza, veggies with dip, and dessert. Also, for Salmon River and Syringes Mohawk School, chicken protein bowl with rice, fire roasted corn and black beans, lettuce, tomato, cheese, sour cream, fresh fruit, and then the alternative is meat wrap. So that's for Salmon River and Syringes Mohawk. 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So, again, that's for the Senior Center in Hogansburg. And also Ambi and Salmon River and Messina Central. Morning menu. All right, so right now we're going to check our forecast after we do today's day-days. It is the 4th of June. So let's see what's happening on this, the 4th of June. Today is Corpus Christi Day. It's also Hug Your Cat Day. International Day of Innocent Children Victims of Aggression, National Cheese Day, National Clean Beauty Day, also National Cognac Day, National Moonshine Day, or as they say in the Walton's recipe, National Safe Day, Old Maid's Day, Shopping Cart Day. And that's what we have for you for today's day-days. So let's see what we've got to do now. 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Get over, get on the Clouds will take over as the day goes on, but we'll enjoy the sun for now. We'll see a daytime high of 84 on Fahrenheit, 29 on Celsius. Overnight tonight, cloudy conditions. Overnight low 60 on Fahrenheit, 15 on Celsius. On Friday, partly sunny, 85 or 29. Saturday brings showers with a chance of afternoon thunderstorm, high near 78 or 26. Day two of the weekend, partly sunny, so you can make your plans. 73 on Fahrenheit, 22 on Celsius, and beautiful sunshine for your Monday, and 78 or 26. Checking your forecast for our friends at Twin Leaf Stores.

right, let me see what's going on for sports shorts right here on 97.3 CKON. And we will let you know, NBA Finals kicked off last night. And one of the teams was down by 14 points. And that team actually clawed their way back and ended up winning the first game of the NBA Finals. So looks like the Knicks made their comeback. And they beat the Spurs last night, 105-95. So that's pretty big for them to come back for this 14-point deficit. So excellent job there. Looking at 105-95, and I believe they get back underway with the Knicks leading that series one game to none. So on Friday, they will play again in San Antonio, and they will play host to the Knicks, so San Antonio, and they'll look to even that series. For the NHL, back at it tonight, right now, we have the Golden Knights with a 1-0 series lead, and game two is tonight in Carolina. And they will play host to the Golden Knights. So Vegas at Carolina tonight for game two in the Stanley Cup Finals. For the WNBA, Liberty winning against the Tempo 97-82, and Mercury beat the Storm 72-68. Major League Baseball, we're looking at the Marlins over the Nationals 4-1. Also, the Mets over the Mariners 7-1. The Guardians beating the Yankees 5-4. Also, the Atlanta crew beating the Blue Jays 7-3. And also, looking at the Dodgers beating the Diamondbacks, final score there was 7-0. So that's where we are by way of our scoreboard here. And I think that might be about it right now. Actually, no, sorry. One big one yesterday, Russell Wilson calling it quits, okay? Quarterback Russell Wilson confirms he's retiring. And I think he's going to join the CBS broadcast crew, analysts, whatever they do. Of course, when they retire, they pick up that headset and start talking about the game, sharing their experience, knowledge, you know, everything that they go through through their whole career. They know how all of that works and how it plays into game day. So it's always interesting to see the big guns from the NFL make their transition to the broadcast booth. So looks like that's what Russell Wilson will be doing. So there you have it. That is sports shorts for you right here on 97.3 CKON. So Rudy Hart celebrates birthday today. Happy birthday, Rudy. And as we mentioned, shout out to you from Margaret Goyucks, also Debbie and Ashley. And they wanted some Patsy Cline.

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2: Sagowitz, Reen Cook. Join me for a live edition of CKL Wednesday to Wetala. It's going to be on Thursday, June 4th, 10:15 start time. We're going to be talking about the Syringes Mohawk Tribe's Cannabis Control Office. So be sure to tune in for that program. Again, it is a 10:15 start time. One of our guests will be Crystal Mitchell Adams. She's the program manager for the Syringes Mohawk Tribe's Cannabis Control Office. Once again, it'll air on Thursday, June 4th, 10:15 start time. CKL Wednesday to Wetala. There we go, 97.3 CKON, as they just sang to you. We are going to jump into our morning horoscopes in a few minutes, so stay tuned for that. We've got some more birthdays to pass along, so let's do that. Happy birthday going out to Renee Hart. And Renee, we're going to wish you all the best on your birthday. And that is going to come from Nancy and Artie this morning. Happy birthday going out to Rudy Hart from everybody here at 97.3 CKON. Hope you have an ace day. He's part of Team CKON, and we appreciate everything you do for us, Rudy. And hope that you have a wonderful day from everybody here at CKON. Happy birthday going out to Hopeland Burns. Happy birthday to you, Hopeland. That comes from Grandma Anna with lots of love. Happy birthday, Jonathan Barkley. And Jonathan, we're going to wish you all the best on your birthday from Mom and Little Duda. As we mentioned, Howie Hearn celebrates today. Happy birthday, Howie. Coming from Jack. We also have birthday wishes for Rudy Hart from Nancy and Artie. Renee Hart, good morning and happy birthday to you from Debbie and Ashley. And you know, Margaret and Goyux are in there as well, wishing Renee Hart all the best on her birthday. So enjoy, everybody, as I crumple these up to throw into the bucket. All right, and we'll make our bucket draw in a little bit. And I guess we're going to turn back to Oista Woman.
3: Saggle, saggle, good morning.
2: Good morning. We ready for today's horoscope?
3: We are.
2: Excellent. So let's take care of that.
3: And today, when you get to your horoscopes, today is the National Day of Audacity to Hope Day. So everything is going to be about hope.
2: Okay, hope. And that's interesting because one of our birthday celebrators, I want to say it's Hopeland.
3: Oh, nice. I wonder if that's why, because it's June 4th is Hope Day.
2: Is that what it is?
3: Yes.
2: Okay.
3: Mm-hmm. All right, I didn't know that because I'm wondering, why do these all say hope, hope, hope?
2: Okay.
3: Mm-hmm. All right.
2: Well, I'll have to check on that because I crumpled them up for the bucket. So if I sit here and uncrumple everything, we're going to take
3: Could be the last one.
2: Yeah, so let's check horoscopes for BGR Power, Inc.
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0: There's always a way to make it work, to adjust it or flip it. A comedian said, give me a lever long enough and a fulcrum on which to place it, and I shall move the world. That's for Aries.
1: For Scorpio, hope floats. 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
0: Taurus, you are the product of generations who hope to survive savage conditions, to thrive through cruelty and turmoil and beat impossible odds. 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
1: For Sagittarius, hope is relentlessly durable. People drag it through wars, divorces, blackouts, funerals, and tax season, and somehow it never dings, dents, or gets dusty. You cannot run out, so use as much of it as you can in as many ways as you think to, Sagittarius.
0: Gemini, hope is intrinsic. It's just part of the deal. It's sewn into the simplest interactions and integrated into the profoundly life-changing ones as well. So you don't have to conjure hope. Only remember its existence in existence itself, Gemini.
1: For Capricorn, hope has been the subject of pondering for many great minds. Einstein believed hope came in the form of a powerful punctuation mark. Learn from yesterday, live for today, hope for tomorrow. The important thing is not to stop questioning. That's a quote from Albert Einstein.
0: Cancer, your soulmate, Nelson Mandela, who spent 27 years in prison before negotiating an end to apartheid and institutionalized racist law, knew something about hope. He said, may your choices reflect your hopes, not your fears, Cancer.
1: For Aquarius, hope is a bridge built by people who never got to cross it themselves. Every road, recipe, protest song, and library book carries the fingerprints of someone who believed the future should contain more chances than the past did, Aquarius.
0: For Leo, hope has many disguises, and for you, they are often quite whimsical. Sometimes it arrives as laughter at the worst possible moments, or the urge to clean a room, answer a message, plant tomatoes, buy new boots, or learn 3 guitar chords after midnight, Leo.
1: For Pisces, hope behaves like ivy. Give it one crack in the wall and soon it's climbing everywhere, curling around rusted gates, abandoned factories, and exhausted hearts, insisting on beauty where practicality alone would have bulldozed the entire scene long ago, Pisces.
0: Virgo, hope loves evidence, but it can also survive on a rumor. A single good conversation, one sweet kiss, the smell of bread from a nearby kitchen, and suddenly the whole nervous system starts voting in favor of the future again, Virgo.
1: All right, for the birthday person today, looking at June 4th in your year of hope embodied, you will fulfill the wishes of your ancestors by living with joy, choosing what you love, and taking advantage of your many freedoms. Doesn't always seem that simple, but sometimes it really is. That's when you take pictures and celebrate to the hilt. More highlights, loving proclamations, exciting and lucrative new business, and mastery of a game. Capricorn and Sagittarius adore you. Your lucky numbers are 5, 21, 24, 4, and 6. That's Whisk, the Wasa Uska, the Wasa Gayeli, Gayeli, Dana Yayak. So that's 5, 21, 24, 4, and 6. Those are your morning horoscopes. And again, brought to you by BGR Power Inc. So there we have those. Are we going to do the birthday club draw now?
0: Sure.
1: All right. So we'll take care of that. And your birthday club draw is brought to you proudly by our friends at Bear's Den, Edith May Cafe, also the people, the good folks over at Shy's Place, and our friends at Flowers Cornball as well.
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0: 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And then our friends at Flowers Cornwall, 1325 Pitt Street in Cornwall. 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And they will deliver flowers to Cornwall Island. Are we storming?
1: Yes, good morning.
0: Do you have any more birthdays to throw into the bucket?
1: Yes, I want to send birthday wishes out to Rudy Hart. Happy birthday, Rudy. Happy birthday to Junior Delarmy. And happy birthday to Hillary LaFrance. Have a great day, everyone.
0: Excellent. Happy birthday to everybody from everybody here at 97.3 CKON. All right, so we're going to shake them up here. See what we can come up with. And see who our Akwesasne Celebrity of the Day is. It is Hopeland Burns. There we go. Hopeland Burns. That's the one that was phoned in by Grandma Anna. So, Hopeland Burns, you are our finalist and Akwesasne Celebrity of the Day. So, here's the deal. Hopeland's name goes into the draw on Friday to win gift cards from Bear's Den, Edith May, and Shy's Place, and also a floral arrangement from Flowers Cornwall. So, if Hopeland wins the draw, Hopeland has to pick up the flowers on Friday before closing at Flowers Cornwall, 1325 Pitt Street. Congratulations and happy birthday, Hopeland Burns. A waste woman who is celebrating with Hopeland.
1: All right, heading to Hollywood, celebrating with Hopeland. Happy birthday, Hopeland. Russell Brand is 51 today. Comedic actor who became known for his offbeat acting style in Forgetting Sarah Marshall, Get Him to the Greek. He's also had roles in Despicable Me 2, Bedtime Stories, and Penelope.
0: Nice.
1: Yes. Angelina Jolie is 51 today. She won an Academy Award for Best Supporting Actress for her role in the movie Girl Interrupted. She also had roles in Maleficent, Salt, Lara Croft Tomb Raider, and in Mr. and Mrs. Smith.
0: I thought she was older.
1: Yeah?
0: Yeah. Not that it matters.
1: Yeah, but I never paid attention to her. Some people absolutely love her, though.
0: Yeah.
1: Yeah.
0: Well, a lot of that philanthropic notions that she has and work that she does around the world, right?
1: Yes, she's very big with that. Yeah. Humanitarian rights and Amnesty International. Yes.
0: For sure.
1: Yes.
0: All right.
1: Yeah. Keith David is 70 today, Emmy Award winning actor and voice actor who was in the movies Where the Heart Is, 21 Bridges, Platoon, Death at a Funeral, and he's also heard, you also hear his voice in Coraline and The Princess and the Frog.
0: Okay.
1: Yes. Bruce Dern is 90, actor who is often seen playing volatile characters in several popular TV shows like The Fugitive, Gunsmoke, and Bonanza. He was also in the movies Once Upon a Time in Hollywood, The Haunting, The Hateful Eight, Monster, Digstown, and he was nominated for an Academy Award for his work in Nebraska.
0: Digstown, that's the one Brandon Oaks was in.
1: Really? Right? I'm not sure. Ooh.
0: I'm pretty sure that's CBC. Right?
1: Yeah, because it's an older one, right?
0: Oh, Digstown, I'm not sure how old it is, but yeah, I have that in my head with him.
1: Okay.
0: Good morning, Brendan, in case you're listening, and his family.
1: Yes, good morning. Michelle Phillips is 82, actress and singer who was with the Mamas and the Papas. They had the 1966 number one hit, Monday, Monday. Their other two top fives included California Dreaming and Dedicated to the One I Love. As an actress, she was in several movies, including The California Kid, and in the series is Spin City and Knots Landing. Yeah, Freddie Fender was born on this day in 1937, passed away in 2006. American Tejano country and rock and roll musician who had the 1975 U.S. number one hit, Before the Next Teardrop Falls. His other hits were Wasted Days and Wasted Nights, Wild Side of Love, and Roses Are Red, My Love.
2: Roses are red, my love. Mm-hmm. Violets are blue.
1: That's the one. Okay. On this day in 2002, Kenny Chesney's seventh album, No Shoes, No Shirt, No Problem, went gold and platinum. It produced five chart singles on the Billboard Country Music Charts: Young, A Lot of Things Differently, No Shoes, No Shirt, No Problems, Big Star, and The Good Stuff.
2: Nice.
1: Yep. Okay. On this day in 1992, the U.S. Postal Service announced the results of a poll they had conducted to see which picture of Elvis Presley would be used on a commemorative stamp. The young Elvis beat the older Elvis. So they went with the 50s version rather than the 70s Las Vegas Elvis.
2: Okay.
1: And last one, on this day, 1984, Bruce Springsteen released the album Born in the USA, which became the best-selling album of 1985 in the U.S., also his most successful album ever. The first single from the album, Dancing in the Dark with Pink Cadillac on side B, peaked at number 2 on the Billboard Hot 100 and spent 21 weeks on the charts.
2: Nice.
1: And that's all I have for you.
2: Did Pink Cadillac ever make the charts?
1: I thought it did.
2: I don't know, because I remember it being the B-side, so you always, because back in the day when you bought your little 45s, you either listened to, you know, you always listened to both songs to see what was up, right? Did you
1: I never had that on 45, but yes, I did do that.
2: That's what I mean with 45s. Yes. You'd listen to both songs.
1: Yep.
2: So that's how we know. Because even like Human League, remember Human League, Don't You Want Me?
1: Mm-hmm.
2: I believe the B-side on that was, I want to say, Fascination.
1: Never heard it.
2: I think.
1: But I think I know Pink Cadillac more than I know some of his other stuff.
2: It had to be from that then. Mm-hmm. Or from here.
1: Radio play, yeah. I think radio play made it. Yeah.
2: Well, radio stations normally do like a CHR, I think it's called, current hits rotation.
1: Oh, okay. Yep. Okay? Yep.
2: So, you know, you're going to hear Dancing in the Dark, but they wouldn't play the Pink Cadillac because they only do like the top 40 or the brand new songs.
1: Wow.
2: So you wouldn't get that on that, but you would get it on Shome. Or Shea, 106, like back in our day, the Bear, the Bear. I would say the one of the radio stations towards like Potsdam or Ogdensburg.
1: Because
2: one of them has would play that.
1: To me, like his biggest hits: Born in the USA, Pink Cadillac, Dancing in the Dark, and Glory Days. Do you know what I mean? Like that was one of them. But yeah, it's got to be from here then.
2: Was Pink Cadillac on an actual album?
1: Yes. It doesn't say which, but yes.
2: Nebraska, maybe? Or... Huh. All right. What?
1: Someone's laughing.
2: Okay. Well, that's good. It doesn't matter what they're laughing at.
1: Yeah, laughter's always good.
2: That's right. Laughter is good medicine.
1: Yes.
2: As we try and figure out Bruce Springsteen's life.
1: Yeah.
2: So we're good there.
1: Yes.
2: And we're going to take care of things and make you go away in a little bit. So we'll sneak some music in there.
1: Yep.
2: And we will talk to you in a bit. We do have a live edition of Did You With Talent coming up today. And it has to do with the Cannabis Control Office. The things that they do and programs, the presentation of the program. So we'll tune in for that at 10:15 this morning, CKL Wednesday, with Tala. All right, so we'll do, and I missed this one. I don't know if I think I sent you it. Did I send you a picture of the Bobby Gentry?
1: Yes.
2: And I don't know if I'm supposed to do this every year, or if I remember to do it every year or what, but we missed it because it was yesterday.
1: I wasn't here yesterday.
2: Yeah, so we missed it yesterday, and it actually starts off talking about the 3rd of June.
1: 3rd of June.
2: So we're going to give her. We're going to do it with Bobby Gentry. It's called Ode to Billy Joel, and we're going to let you know we're a day late, right?
1: Yep.
2: All right, TTFN.
1: Ta-ta for now.
2: From the heart of Aquazeste, CKN1FM, a reminder, the elevator is out at Gnunco Talio. Please utilize the front entrance with the ramp and report to the reception desk if you were someone that needed to get to the lower floor by way of, or the upper floor, either way, through Gunungotuli. I'll make sure that you do report to the reception desk. So they appreciate that. They're working on getting it fixed, and hopefully repair people will be here tomorrow or early next week. So our maintenance crew is working as hard as they can on that issue. Native Leathers set up at Highly Elevated today, 660 State Route 37. They'll be there for their last day today. And then we also have early voting tonight for the Sarah Ridges Mohawk Tribal election. All right, so we have that for you as well. And I think that's all that I needed to pass along. Actually, one more. We have Uga, who celebrates birthday today. And Uga, we're going to wish you all the best on your birthday. So happy birthday to you, Uga Phillips, coming from the family.

0: There we go. Some Elvis Presley. It's called Good Luck Charm on 97.3 CKLM. Grab your Good Luck Charm and join us for Radio Bingo this coming Tuesday. It'll be a $7,000 Canadian Progressive Jackpot Prize. And that's when you bingo at five numbers or less this coming Tuesday night. So right now, we're going to take care of things that make you go wet. 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
2: Sego Akwesasne, Michael Connors Jr. here asking for your support and vote in this year's election. There is a lot of unfinished business on the radar to benefit our community, such as implementing the elders' benefit at age 62, working with Governor Hochul's office to fully fund and approve a new Mohawk school, finalizing the land claim settlement, breaking ground on a new Akwesasne Boys and Girls Club building, finalizing a tribal electric utility which is needed to implement 9 megawatts of low-cost power from the New York Power Authority for the land claim settlement, continuing state and federal lobbying efforts, including the Jay Treaty Border Alliance legislation, which would remove the 50% blood quantum language for Canadian-born Indians, continued support of our first responders, such as the Tribal Police, Akwesasne Mohawk Ambulance, and the HAVFD, along with a new Partridge House, Early Learning Center, and new police station. 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Yamakoa.
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1: Where?
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0: right, everybody, welcome back. 97.3 CKON, and looking at some nice weather out there again today. Clouds are expected to roll back in, so don't get too excited. But we've really been soaking up the sun this week. Make sure if you're outside doing anything, you do have your sunblock on, you're wearing your hat, take breaks, drink water. Phyllis, drink your water, babe. Thinking about you. Looking at the beautiful sunshine out there right now. Temperature-wise, we are currently sitting at, last check was 17 or 63, and boomed up to 19 or 67 outside. All right, so Weast Woman.
1: Yes, good morning.
0: Good morning, and we'd like to take care of things that make you go wet. And again, it's brought to you by True Cut Lawn Care, 343-370-5504. They do the grass cutting, weeding, and mulching, spring and fall cleanup. So True Cut Lawn Care, call today. All right, Madeir, hit me.
1: All right, so today is National Cheese Day. Right? So we've been talking on Facebook too on the Team CKON. We've asked everybody, what is their favorite kind of cheese? So
0: fromage.
1: Yes. So we've been getting a lot of slice, Cabot, feta, Havarti, curds, Swiss, a lot of different answers.
0: Munster.
1: Yes, that's on there. Yeah, good. I think I've seen that.
0: Good.
1: So we're going to look at cheese. Blue cheese gets its color from mold.
0: Of course it does. And for anyone that didn't know, right? You're basically eating a big block of mold. Right? Even for like regular cheese.
1: Big block of penicillin.
0: Right? Isn't that what it is?
1: Yes.
0: You know?
1: Yep.
0: What are you doing for that scratch? I'm rubbing blue cheese on it. I'm just kidding. Don't do that at home, kids. I'm just kidding. Don't be rubbing blue cheese on your body.
1: The lady on the radio said.
0: Yeah, exactly. Don't do that.
1: Yep. So,
0: and before we go any further, because it's, we need to share the word, chiz. Right? Is that what it is? Cheese? How do you say it?
1: Cheese. Yeah.
0: Okay, instead of cheese,
1: Yeah.
0: All right, so it'll be cheese. Okay.
1: Yep.
0: All right.
1: Blue cheese gets its color from mold, Penicillium roqueforti, which grows within the cheese during aging. This mold produces pigmented spores that develop naturally when given oxygen to grow, creating blue-green veins and spots visible throughout the cheese. The color isn't added artificially or it's dyed. It's not. It comes from pigmented fungal spores that develop when the mold is given oxygen to grow.
0: Huh.
1: So that's basically it. So here's another one. Mozzarella cheese was traditionally made in Italy.
0: Hey, there we go.
1: Mozzarella.
0: Ah.
1: Yeah, so mozzarella cheese is traditionally made in Italy, specifically in the Campania region, using water buffalo milk.
0: Where did they get that? Right?
1: I don't know. But this water buffalo milk.
0: That sounds like the Flintstones, right? What was their thing? Didn't they have some kind of buffalo? It was their legion?
1: I don't know.
0: Right?
1: I just remember they had Brontosaurus burgers.
0: Oh, you had those big...
1: Oh, the water buffalo. Yes, right? Their lodge.
0: Yeah.
1: Yes.
0: Like the legion, right? Well, it would be their... It was comparable to their legion.
1: Yeah, their lodge, yes.
0: Right?
1: Yep, they were the water buffalo lodge. Yes.
0: Yeah, because they had those big hats with the horns, right?
1: Yeah, I forgot about that.
0: All right, so maybe they were over there.
1: Maybe. So this cheese is known for its unique texture and taste, which comes from the rich milk of the water buffalo. The production process involves stretching the curds, which gives mozzarella its distinctive springy texture. Over time, cow's milk has also been used to produce mozzarella, but the traditional method with buffalo's milk remains the staple in Italian cuisine.
0: Nice.
1: Yep. Here's one more for you. Some cheeses are lactose-free.
0: Now, how can that be? Are they boiling out all the... What is it? It's protein, right? Or is it the sugar?
1: I believe it's a protein, yes.
0: Protein or sugar that people can't break down.
1: Yeah. So most aged hard cheeses and some soft cheeses are naturally lactose-free or contain... contain minimal traces of lactose, making them safe for lactose intolerant individuals. Aged hard cheeses are the most reliable for being lactose free because the lactose is largely removed during the cheese making and aging process.
0: So like Parmesan, the dry one?
1: Yes. So some hard cheeses that are lactose free, cheddar, extra mature cheddar contains very low traces of lactose. Parmigiano Reggiano and Grana Padano are naturally lactose free. Gruyere and Emmental have very small traces of lactose as well. Gouda is low in lactose. Blue cheese, gorgonzola, they break down very, very to very tiny pieces that it's almost untraceable.
0: Huh.
1: Aging reduces lactose. The longer a cheese is aged, the more lactose is converted to lactic acid by bacteria, lowering the lactose content. Hard versus soft. Hard-pressed cheeses generally have less lactose than fresh. Soft cheeses like cream cheese, ricotta, and mozzarella have higher lactose contents.
0: So the more moisture in there, right? Is that what it is?
1: Well, they're fresher. They haven't been aged.
0: Okay.
1: The All softer right. ones, yes.
0: Okay.
1: Yeah, and that's probably why those are some of my favorites.
0: The aged
1: that I didn't,
0: ones?
1: Yeah, I didn't realize. So reading this, and I'm like writing a list what my favorite ones are.
0: Well, you're feta girl, right?
1: Yeah, but that's a soft.
0: Yeah.
1: Yes. I know, but I pay for that.
0: Yeah.
1: Yeah, but the Parmigiano, Gruyere, Gorgonzola, Gouda, mm-hmm. yeah, the drier.
0: Yeah.
1: Yeah.
0: Hey, mister, yes. What kind of cheese you like?
2: I'm a Swiss guy.
0: He's a Swiss
1: oh,
0: guy.
1: Oh, yeah, same Swiss.
0: It has to be baby Swiss, though. There's baby Swiss.
1: I didn't know that either.
0: Oh, it has to be because...
1: Is it, like, not aged?
0: As an example, we go to Farm Boy,
1: uh-huh.
0: right? There's bigger holes, first of all, on the littler holes on the baby cheese, mm-hmm. baby Swiss. It seems softer to me. I don't know if there's a difference. I don't know if they're two different, aging processes for the little one.
1: Mm-hmm.
0: But yeah, and over in, for example, going to a store over there, north of the line,
1: mm-hmm.
0: It seems like the Swiss is harder and thicker, even if you were to get it sliced thin, I think. But like if you were to go to like, say, Aldi's, and I know it's all bad stuff, whatever, in the package and everything, but it's so soft. I like that. And it doesn't seem to have the same taste as the big one.
1: Hmm.
0: It tastes a little different because I love Munster. So that soft one,
1: mm-hmm.
0: but I don't like all soft, right?
1: Wow.
0: So I love cheese. Like I could live on cheese forever.
1: Yeah.
0: I love it.
1: Yes.
0: But not, like the brie and all those ones, like the ones that look like pies.
1: Well, that's just they cut those from the wedges. But yeah, they all start like that.
0: Yeah.
1: But that's, I don't think I've ever tried that one. But yeah, Swiss is up there on one of my favorites too.
0: So
1: yes.
0: Bucks is Swiss.
1: Yes.
0: Huh.
1: That's a
0: Did
1: good
0: you
1: one.
0: Ask Tracy?
1: No, because I was just going through this stuff.
0: Okay.
1: Mm-hmm. No, we'll have to ask Tracy. But yeah, people have been answering it on Facebook. So
0: nice.
1: Tell us what your favorite is. Some people listed, cream cheese, like
0: Philadelphia
1: pie, like the what do you call it? Cheesecake. National Cheesecake Day was last week, so there's today's just for the cheeses.
0: Okay.
1: Because there's actually a mac and cheese day. There's a cheese curd day, and there's something else.
0: Nice.
1: Yes, for those. Okay. Yeah.
0: So good morning, everybody. St. Albert's. Creator's Gift. Are you ever looking for fabric?
1: Yep.
0: Creator's Gifts is coming to Akwesaste today at Tri-District Elders. 10 a.m. to 6 p.m. with over 550 native fabric designs. Tri-District Elders is located at 10 Community Center Road, Akwesaste. So it's on Cornwall Island, attached to Gowanoge Recreation. And it's Creator's Gifts. And they're coming here today, 10 a.m. to 6 p.m. And that's a ton of native fabric designs. Wow.
1: Huh.
0: All right, so we're good?
1: Yep, we're good.
0: All right, so I've taken care of everything with you. We do have a live edition of Did With Talent coming up today, so stay tuned for that. We're going to talk about the Seraj's Mohawk Tribe's Cannabis Control Office, and she's going to make a presentation. Program Manager Crystal Mitchell-Adams will be making a presentation about her office and what they do. So be sure to stay tuned for that. And that's coming up at 10:15 this morning. CKL Wednesday to Utala. All right. Anything else?
1: Nope. That's it.
0: All righty. You have a good rest of the day. And we will see you soon.
1: Yep. Have a good day. Bye. Anna.
0: From the heart of Akwesaste, CKLWN FM. And we are going to jump into, we were talking about this song earlier. So we're going to let her rip. And quit talking and start playing. Pink Cadillac, the boss. Good morning.

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4: 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The Messina Artists Association's Summer Small Art Exhibit is on display in the Messina Library's lower level from June 1st to August 31st. There are various subject matters and media.

sales on the first Saturday of each month as an ongoing fundraiser starting Saturday, June 6th from 9 to 1 p.m. For more information, contact Ann at 315-250-1954. MCA's Office of Vital Statistics is hosting a will writing workshop at Yohahio on Saturday, June 6th from noon to 1:30 p.m. For more information or to register, contact Renee Massaro at 613-575-2250, extension 1018, or email renee.massaro@acquasesta.ca. 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There will be a benefit Par 3 Scramble Golf Tournament Saturday, June 13th at Cedarview Golf Course for Megan Yurto, who's fighting cancer. The cost is $65 per person. There are competition holes, putting contest, joker board, and much more. 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Cornwall's Armed Forces Day is Saturday, June 13th at Lamoureux Park from noon to 4 p.m. Celebrating Canadian Forces with a day filled with activities, displays, and ceremonies to honor the Canadian Armed Forces. The Gowanoga Wide Yard Sale is Saturday, June 13th from 10 a.m. to 4 p.m. Add your sale to the list of yard sales by contacting Tracy King via Facebook Messenger. 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

0: There we go, California dreaming. Mamas and the papas feeling kind of California-ish out there weather-wise. For the last few days, clouds are going to start rolling in, but we'll still see some partly sunny conditions for tomorrow. So it's not all doom and gloom, but it's not going to be as hot as it will be tomorrow today. So things are going to heat up, but we'll get some clouds in there as well. So it's kind of a little bit of this and a little bit of that. A couple of things before we jump into Didu Itala. Gunungotsalio, the elevator is out of service at Gunungotsalio. If they anticipate it having repaired and up and running by either tomorrow or early next week. Our maintenance crew at Gunungotsalio is doing everything they can, working closely with the repair company, and they're trying to get them in here as fast as possible and to work remotely if they need to, whatever the case may be. So Gunungotsalio elevator is out of service. Any community members who are dependent on the elevator are asked to use a main entrance to the health facility and report to the reception desk. Also, we have a couple of vendors that are here in the territory that a lot of people utilize for their line of work as craftspeople and artisans. First off is the Native Leathers, going to be set up at Highly Elevated, 660 State Route 37, and that is today. Also, Creators Gifts is coming to Tri-District Elders today on Cornwall Island from 10 a.m. to 6 p.m. They tell me they have over 550 Native fabric designs. Tri-District Elders located at 10 Community Center Road, Akwesaste. So that's going on today as well. So those are just a few of the things that are happening here in Akwesaste today. Also, for those of you that participate, if you so choose, in the tribal election, there's early voting tonight from 6 to 8 p.m. It started last night and will continue tonight. And then the actual election day is going to be on Saturday, 9 a.m. to 5 p.m. The in-home voting, which you have already had to have arranged, is set for tomorrow. So those are just the items for the Seerijes Mohawk Tribe's election and things you need to know if you so choose to participate. 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

0: Sacramento's Sustain and the surrounding communities. My name is Reen Cook. We welcome you to a live edition of CKL Wednesday to Wattala. A reminder, views and opinions expressed by our guests and our callers during Day to Wattala, not necessarily those of 97.3 CKLWN or the Akwesaste Communications Society. And we'd like to let everybody know that today we're doing a presentation. So any phone calls, any questions, comments, concerns with regards to our topic can be addressed by Crystal Mitchell Adams, Program Manager of the Syringes Mohawk Tribe's Cannabis Control Office. So you can give her a call, you can make an appointment to see her, whatever the case may be. So what we would like for you today is your attention to these bullet points and these topics that we're going to be covering. We'll go through the history of the cannabis program, the present state of the cannabis program, and one of the most important things we want to talk about today is the importance of product testing. That is something that we're really going to focus on during today's presentation. So once again, we're going to do it presentation-wise, no phone calls, and you can follow up with Crystal Mitchell Adams, Program Manager at the Syringes Mohawk Tribe's Cannabis Control Office. And speaking of Crystal Mitchell Adams, she is the Program Manager for the Syringes Mohawk Tribe's Cannabis Control Office, and she is joining us today. She will go through her contact information, so you'll have it right off the bat, and we'll give it to you again at the end. So again, you'll have an opportunity to speak with her if you need to, or if you have questions or would require further information or you have concerns. Anything like that, she will handle those for you in her office. So with that, we will say good morning and welcome Crystal Mitchell Adams, our Program Manager for the Syringes Mohawk Tribe's Cannabis Control Office. Sego, and welcome, Crystal.
1: Good morning, Reen. Thanks for having me.
0: Always a pleasure. I've talked to you in a few different capacities, and it's nice to be able to catch up with you and see what you're working on these days. So you always do a great job with whatever program you're handling, and no different here. So Crystal Mitchell Adams, welcome to the show. If you could let people know where the Syringes Mohawk Tribe's Cannabis Control Office is and some contact information so people have it right off the bat.
1: Of course. So I've been now at the administration building at the tribal community building, and tribal administration building. I'm confusing the two. My apologies. So we are next to Jens Park. One of my other officers in the program is Trent Jacobs. He's our cannabis control officer. His extension is 2297. Okay. Mine is 2298. The main phone over there is 518-358-2272, and we are at the 71 Margaret Terrence Memorial Way. Our general cannabis office email is cannabiscontroloffice@srmt-nsn.gov. And we also are on the tribal webpage found underneath the Office of Boards and Commissions. And there's a few different things that you can find on there, such as the ordinance, maps of our businesses, test results, and regulation updates, notices, all that good stuff is found there. And we're going to continuously update that as we develop the program further. But right now, I was hoping Trent was going to join us today as well, but luckily him and his wife, JC, are about to have a baby.
0: Hey, there you go.
1: Yes.
0: That's awesome. Good for them.
1: Yep. I hope to see a new picture later today.
0: That's ace. All right. So we have you joining us today. And like we said, we're going to cover the history. We'll cover that present state of the cannabis program and the importance of product testing. And today we're doing this as a presentation. So we appreciate everybody's attention to that and their respect as well. Cannabis can be a contentious topic. A lot of people have so many different views on cannabis. And, we have business owners that contribute to the community, everything like that. So we want to make sure that we're giving you all of the information that we can. And then if you have a follow-up question, you can always reach out to Crystal. So let's get into the history of it. It's a short history, right? Just a few years?
1: Yes, it's only been a few years since we established in 2021.
0: Yeah.
1: So 2021, the most of that year was establishing procedures, regulations, ordinance, back and forth, all of that good stuff, setting up the program. We finally licensed our first business in 2022. We ended up operating, of course, in a deficit for the program because it's such a brand new program for the first couple of years. But then we started receiving some of the cannabis fees in 2023, which we started coming out of the red, I guess you'd say. As we've gone through, we've experienced a few growing pains with the development of the program, what's working, what's not working. We ended up having a lot of consultants come in, help with the development, and then we had a management transition. I think we had like two or three different managers prior to me. Okay. And then when I started, I just started last June. Well, actually, almost a year now.
0: Is it been?
1: Yeah, it's almost a year. This month will be a year at the end of the month. So we've gone through a lot of changes. We went through, Trent as temporary manager when he came on board, he did a lot of work with getting things organized, and then I came on board. He went on a short leave, and then he's back in action again, and now he's having a baby, so he's gonna be in and out for a little bit.
0: Okay.
1: But we're looking forward to a lot of different changes that we have ideas for growing the program for sure.
0: Good, and everybody is kind of just getting used to this. It is brand new, as you mentioned, only dating back to 2021.
1: Yeah.
0: And, you know, looking to try and help support as many of our business people as we can. And that's always the goal, is to make sure that, you know, our businesses are surviving and our businesses are thriving. Yes. And the safety, health, and welfare of our community is always, right there. And that's always one of the priorities for any of our programs through any of our governmental structures or, anything like that. So we got to make sure that everything is healthy and everything is safe, so that people, and do as much as we can in that. So looking at the present state of the cannabis program, where are we now?
1: So today, we completed a thorough audit of the entire program. We finished that mid-2025. So it helped to identify a lot of inefficiencies. So we implemented some administrative changes, some electronic accounting software. We really revamped a few things. We went through everyone's folders, just making sure we have all our T's crossed, our I's dotted. We've made a list of the corrections that we need to work with all the businesses. We're starting to update all the cannabis page. Like I mentioned earlier, the adult use cannabis ordinance is on there, the regulations, transportation manifest, and how instruction on how to fill out the manifest, maps of the licensees, product test results, all of the lists of our tribal licensees, our community notices. You can find all of that on our website. Okay. We've also established regular licensee meetings for better communication. We have a general cannabis control office email now for improved communications. Let's see, we started some one-on-one meetings with the individual businesses to go through a little more thorough FAQs, if you'd say, because each has their unique questions that they might have for our office or ideas that they want to present. So it's good that we have those one-on-one conversations with them. And of course, out of everything too, we've reviewed all of the ordinances, and those are going under revisions currently. You're probably going to see some changes come out for community comment period shortly. And mainly is going to be the nation-to-nation trading. So we're really excited about that move, finally.
0: Okay.
1: And then also, finally, we've begun product testing for our community safety and transparency, really. So, we've done that all in the last year, almost a year now. So, yeah.
0: That's a lot of work.
1: It is, especially when I was alone for quite a bit. I had some help. I had Ohandio Lahesh in here, Deering Lahesh, and she did a great job. And she might be, I'm crossing my fingers, she might be back in while Trent is on his leave.
0: Yeah.
1: Yeah, for his new baby.
0: Yeah.
1: So we'll see. I don't want to call her out, but I just did.
0: You're coming back.
1: Yes.
0: All right. Talking with Crystal Mitchell Adams, Program Manager. We're doing a presentation today on the Sioux Ridges Mohawk Tribe's Cannabis Control Office. You can follow up if you have any questions. Please call Crystal Mitchell Adams directly, or you can email cannabiscontroloffice@srmt-nsn.gov. You can stop by their office. You can call 518-358-2272, extension 2298 to get Crystal. And you can also check out the tribe's website, as she referenced, srmt-nsn.gov, and click under Office of Boards and Commissions. So we're talking about the Cannabis Control Office. We just covered the present state of the cannabis program. Right now, we mentioned the absolute safety of our community is always a priority. It's number one. And a way that we can do that is product testing. And that also helps the business. Whether something tested not so great, or whether something was perfect and right on, it helps everybody improve, and it lets them know they can trust their distributor, that kind of thing, right?
1: Exactly.
0: Is that where that works into? So talk to us about the importance of product testing, Crystal.
1: Yes, of course. So this is what we really want to stress to our community is product testing and us posting the test results is meant to be seen as a good thing. It's to prove that the businesses who participate, they don't have anything to hide. Their main goal is to make sure that the product that they put out for our community is safe product. So, I mean, there are so many products out there. Of course, we can't say we've tested every single product, but that is our goal. You know, so we've just begun. I think our first round of testing was late 2024. The results came out in early 2025. And then as I came on board, August was our first round of testing with my position being in place now. And then we did a second one in December. And then we have also done another one early this year, which we were going to schedule it, and then it kind of got jumbled in with a few other things. So we ended up pulling that test period, I guess you'd say. But our goal for this year is to test at the very minimum every quarter. But we've got a new lab test to testing agency, a couple of them actually, who were probably going to be coming in on a monthly basis. And with that, we're trying to establish a consistent time frame for testing so that the businesses are aware, they're prepared, they know we're coming. It's not a surprise. We're just better prepared, better communication all around, right, to be on a schedule, so we know we're getting regular new product in and testing prior to them being able to put it on the shelves. But the important thing about it is it's going to help us to identify and eliminate any product that has any kind of contaminants in it. Say some of the products that we've seen in the past, they came in testing for heavy metals, for pesticides, for some microbials. Some microbials can be remediated. It's not a huge issue, but I mean, it is an issue that has to be addressed, and it's good that the businesses are made aware of it ahead of time so that they can figure out what it is, find the root cause. If it's something like as simple as, oh, somebody didn't wash their hands when they were processing, or if maybe somebody had lunch on the counter and then spilled something, and then it can cause a contamination. Like little things like that just like anything else in a food industry, right? You want to make sure you have sanitized, hygienic areas that you're processing in. And it could be something as simple as, hey, someone didn't dust the fan, the exhaust fan, and we've got some particles blowing in the room. We need to take a look at that. So our labs have been really good at kind of pointing out, here's some issues. Your levels aren't very high on this area, but you may want to take a look. There's something showing up. It's not beyond the limits, but hey, it could be A, B, C, or D. You know what I mean? Let's take a look at your process in that location. It just draws those types of considerations for the businesses that they may not have thought of before, right? It was like, oh, I never even thought to check the fan. How often do we clean the vents? How often do we, things like that, right? So, but more seriously, that we want to make sure are the pesticides. Heavy metals are in soil, but I mean, the pesticides are purposely sprayed on the plants, right? Some of them are sprayed to grow bigger vegetation or bigger buds or make hardier stalks or, you know, that type of thing. Of course, keep the pests away, the bugs away. But there's natural and organic chemicals that can be used. They may be more expensive, but they're safer for the product, the end product that they're going to be growing, right? And when we started looking at some of the contaminants that we were seeing, and it's not a lot. I don't want to alarm the community either. I want to ensure that, like we've tested like 90 samples in one run. And I think we had maybe three that were a concern, like the pesticides were high, and one with the heavy metals. The other ones were low. I guess you'd say a low category concern. But overall, the tests that we've been seeing are doing really good in retrospect, you know.
0: Now, are you testing, just so that I'm clear in my mind, for the retail store, like for the storefront? Is that where you test?
1: We test both. We test the cultivation, we test the processors, okay, and we test the retail products.
0: Okay. All right. Yes. Yep. That's what I want to know.
1: Yeah. So when we come across something like the pesticides, like I mentioned, because cannabis is a fairly new industry, a lot of people have been growing for a lot of years, but I mean, for data-wise though, data collection, medical statistics, those types of things, the data isn't quite there yet for historical data to compare what are the long-term effects in human consumption. So the levels that are being set are based off of the data collected and safe consumption levels for food, vegetation that we eat, like our fish, our water, so all of that good stuff, right? We have that historical data to go off of and what's safe for human consumption. But when you consider, like, if I'm using a pesticide on a tomato plant, I harvest the tomato and then I wash the tomato and then I process the tomato and cook it down, and you know what I mean? There's so many more levels afterward. I mean, yes, you can wash it and then eat it raw, of course, too, but you can wash it is one of the number one things, right? When you're talking about levels that are testing five times the safe consumption in cannabis, there isn't no other process except for you're burning it and you're inhaling it, right? You're taking it straight into your bloodstream. Mm-hmm. So it's super dangerous. And that is a major concern. So when we see levels like that, we're just like, you know, we go to the businesses and we're like, hey, you really seriously need to take a look at this. And you need to take a look at how many other strains you bought from that supplier. Because if that one is contaminated, most likely you may have some other contamination. And those are some high levels. You know what I mean? Like, there are ways of remediating that so they can pull the product and they can process it further and it'll reduce the contamination and then they can turn it into another product. But really, that type of flower, I should say, is not safe to smoke directly.
0: Okay.
1: You know, like I would never allow my own family to do that. So, and that's how I kind of talk to the business owners. It's like, you know, it's like, you don't want to be that business that does that to your community, right? So that's how they look at it. They're grateful for when we identify something and we're like, whoa, you know, like, let's take a look at this closer. So most of them are very receptive and they are. Their goal is to make sure they're having the best product out there for the community. Because we want to make the community aware. Also, you can do your own research as well. Like, we're tested for so many different levels of contamination, but some of the ones, like I mentioned, we saw the long-term effects are birth defects, infertility, respiratory issues, organ damage. The list is quite long, right? You're right. These are all possible long-term effects.
0: If
1: it has the pesticides
0: and the heavy metals.
1: Yes.
0: Okay.
1: Yes. The pesticides was the worst one. Heavy metals can be, like I said, heavy in this area. We're known to have cadmium in our soil just because of the area we're in. We're going to find that in our vegetation as well.
0: Yeah.
1: You know, so it's very important that you take a look at the soil that you're growing in. You want to test it. If you're growing outdoors, maybe you have to remediate the soil prior to planting, you know. So these are some of the processes that we talk with the business and we tell them, you know, like, hey, take a look at it. What are they growing in? You know, like, let's take a look closer. Pay more attention, you know, put more controls in. And us, as regulators, we have to know all of this, and it's a lot of information for just one or two people to be trying to research and learn all of this. You know, the industry is huge, and in the amount of information that you have to learn is way more than you can imagine. But we're doing our best. We're learning it. We're passing the information on. We want the community to be aware of. Be careful, know who you're buying from, check to see if they have a certificate of analysis, who has authenticated that certificate of analysis. It's very detailed, and most of the analysis is you maybe check through a QR code. Some of them have them on their packaging. Some of them have them readily available posted in their businesses, but you have to be sure that there is a third-party regulator that is authenticating some of these COAs, right? Just like anything, they can be regenerated and passed off of something else. So we want to make people aware that if we're putting our stamp of approval on these businesses, that at least they know that we go in and we're checking, right? We're doing the best that we can with the amount of people, the amount of funding, everything that we have at our disposal. So that's one of the things. And we want to commend the businesses who really are taking the extra steps to help and cooperate with us in these safety protocols.
0: Again, we're talking with Crystal Mitchell Adams. She comes to us from the Syringes Mohawk Tribe's Cannabis Control Office. Crystal Mitchell Adams is the program manager. And again, if you have any questions about today's presentation, you can follow up with her, 518-358-2272, extension 2298. You can also email cannabiscontroloffice@srmt-nsn.gov. And the Cannabis Control Office webpage can be found on the tribe's website, srmt-nsn.gov, under the Office of Boards and Commissions. So when we're talking about the safety and product testing and everything, I don't think a lot of people think about those things, like the pesticides or heavy metals or other, you know, even just with a fan not being clean with the exhaust fan and those types of contaminants. I think a lot of people, when it comes to cannabis, or think just, for lack of a better word, mold. So no one wants to buy a moldy product, and that can be one of the bad things about the industry overall, is things like that.
1: Oh, yes, for sure. Like microbials, when it comes to that type of thing, it's very dangerous for a patient who has an underlying illness that affects their immune system. So they have to be really careful on the product that they're using for any kind of pain relief or anxiety or any kind of a symptom relief that they're using cannabis for, because it can affect them. If they are buying a product and it's got any kind of mold or microbial or bacterial and contamination on it, it'll make them more sick. So I don't want to scare anybody. I don't know how, like, to me, I don't feel like mold has ever really hurt anybody by eating it.
0: Yeah.
1: but for someone who is immunocompromised, that can cause more issues, of course, you know what I mean? So I'm not a doctor.
0: Yeah.
1: So I'm not giving any advice. I'm just saying be wary of where you're purchasing. Know that people need to be testing their product. So, and if they're not testing their product and they can't prove it, well then, you know, like maybe it's look for an alternate product or an alternate supply, you know? So that's what we want to do. We know this product is out there. It's not going anywhere. It's getting rescheduled. It's going to be readily available. But there are so many different positives for cannabis as well, too. I don't want to focus on the negative.
0: Yep.
1: But, I mean, these are some of the things that I want people to be aware of when they're making their purchase, they're making their selections. Other things that we've noticed in the testing as well, which is kind of, like, it's not surprising, but it's the test that we find where we find the product doesn't even have any THC in it.
0: That was going to be my next question, right?
1: Uh-huh. Yeah, Yes.
0: That's unfortunate. And like we said, these are just things that we're learning.
1: Yes,
0: right? We're
1: exactly.
0: learning about it. And, you know, also I'm sure you've had to learn about the THC versus the CBD or, you know, how you release those cannabinoids, all that stuff.
1: Exactly.
0: So there is a ton of things to know and to learn about. And it's so new. It really, really is. So we do have in Akwesasne, we have retail stores. Mm-hmm. We have cultivation,
1: yep.
0: and we have processing.
1: Yes.
0: So these are businesses that employ our people, mm-hmm. employ people from the North Country, you know, and provide things like that to contribute to the community, whether they're mm-hmm. sponsoring a sports team or maybe the drama club this week or whatever the case may be. So looking mm-hmm. at the opportunities that people have had to go into business and to make a living for themselves and their family. And I always say Akwesasne is one of the best business communities in the world. We just do. Our entrepreneurship, the spirit of our entrepreneurship is just so immense. And looking at that and creating business about it. So they've done that.
1: Yeah, for sure.
0: Yep, and they continue to do it. So as we continue with regards to any of the product testing that you wanted to pass along or any of the future development of your office and I guess our next steps.
1: So, yes. So we've done a lot of research on how to grow the program, right? Like, so I've been out to a bunch of different summits and listened to all the people of the industry on these panels. I've listened to lawyers, I've listened to doctors, I've listened to cultivators and processors, retailers, cannabis experts, the engineer, the scientists who are trying to figure out the perfect genetics for these plants and isolate the medicinal benefits of specific strains. And I mean, banking, and I've listened to so many, and it's I just love it because my head is spinning when I leave these summits with all the ideas on how we can grow our program. So I've been in discussions with so many of them. I've brought it back to Tribal Council. We're looking at different things, but just to give some idea of the possibility of this program. So some of the things we come up with was definitely cannabis education for our community, training workshops for both our consumers and our businesses, as well as students who may want to maybe look at a career in growing, in mm-hmm. processing, in like just basic buttender training so that they can look for and already be trained when they go and find work, right? Because when that was one of the things I meant to bring was I did an estimate of how many people we employ just on our licensees. I know we have a lot more businesses on territory with cannabis, but I think we had upwards of 400 employees just
0: That's
1: in our
0: huge.
1: Licensees. Yes.
0: That's huge.
1: So it is a need. And some of the conversations I've had with cultivation operations are the skilled laborers that they have, you know, they have to train them on the job, which is good too. You definitely need on the job training. But if we can provide and develop a workshop or a program, possibly at Yohahio, I'd started conversations with MCA's cannabis office too, and it was like maybe this is an avenue that we should look at, like short little workshops and trainings for them. We've looked at medical cannabis. I mean, we talked about that. Like I said, I listened to doctors on these panels and they've talked about how they dealt with epilepsy and they've eliminated epilepsy. And it's like on, I think the one example they had shown was a 6-year-old child who was having seizures every 60 minutes.
0: Oh my God.
1: And for them to start doing treatments with them in an over a course of, I believe at the time the child had been with the doctor for 8 years, and within the first 6 months of the treatment with cannabis, the child was seizure free and maintained that for the following 8 years at the time of the presentation. So I believe the child was about 14 years old from the time of the presentation.
0: Wow.
1: Yes. So it showed like every year and the child, picture of the child showing this many years seizure-free, this many years seizure-free. And of course, it's like Western medicine, right? It's the dosing. You got to raise it up, blow out too much, let's lower it, you know? What's the perfect combination, CBD, THC, you know, like that? It's dosing like that. So they talked about how it was beneficial to deal with anxiety, how it's beneficial for alcoholism, how it's beneficial for eating disorder, how, you know, there were so many different things that they talked about, these doctors. So I'm really hoping that I can incorporate some of that training, because I did ask one of the panelist doctors who if he'd be willing to come in and do a training here in Aquasostan. He definitely would do it, he said. So I'm excited for that. Like, these are, again, more ideas on how we can grow it. There's hemp cultivation. Like, hemp industry is huge. And I know that kind of is getting the legal aspects outside of territories is going to be different come November this year. But it could pose an opportunity for tribal territory, so for sure. But what I'm thinking is hemp processing. So you can convert that. You know, hemp can be turned into almost anything these days, right? You can turn it in. They're doing hempcrete to build houses. They're doing it for insulation. They're making fabric and materials out of it. They're making a cup out of it. You know what I mean? Like, anything. Like, there's so much you can do with hemp these days. So that's another opportunity for our community if we want to expand into that. There's lab testing facilities. Like, I definitely feel we need our own lab facility. So we're talking ideas on how we could do it, because I was told the same type of equipment that you would test cannabis with, you can test medical lab tests, like blood, you know, like urine, you know, like soil, water, food. It's the same type of equipment used. So there's opportunities there. We're trying to work on cannabis banking, you know, bringing opportunities for cash access to our businesses, which is a very big challenge right now. As mentioned, the medical facility, but also like a holistic medical clinic. Like, out in the outer regions, they are starting to develop clinics where they're transitioning people from their Western medicine into cannabis treatments, and they're trying to track the data that going, okay, how is the patient doing on their Western medicine and now transitioning them into cannabis, and now how are they doing? You know, and they're seeing very favorable results with it. Less side effects. They're reducing their medications that they have to take, and they're seeing better results. So that's another opportunity for us to develop this industry over here. And they're even offering, some areas are trying to get it so that the insurance covers it. You know, so it's, there's really a lot of growth in this industry. But also, like, more locally, to begin, we're trying to do our tribal cannabis exchange, which is all of our businesses participating, similar to, I would say, convenience store association, only slightly different. But I would like to propose having our own website for all of our licensed businesses, promoting them, offering up connections for outer contracts, helping to connect supply with demand on the retail end, with the cultivation, with the processing end, making sure that the product that we're releasing is tested, fully tested, negotiating contracts with other nations once our nation-to-nation is approved. We've been busy. We've got a lot of ideas rolling around. We're just waiting to see what direction we're going to go in. So, yeah.
0: Well, I know that like at the beginning of it, we had some people that were taking classes or university college training, going out west for that, like Oregon, California, I know I've heard. Even when we were here in Aquasostan and it first started, there were store owners that sent their employees to New York City,
1: yes,
0: sent them to Syracuse, sent them to all these different places for their training. We have those types of bud tenders, yeah, and employees here in Aquasostan that gain that knowledge. They know what they're doing, and they have gone that extra step to go that direction to make sure that their staff are trained. They know it's safe and things like that. So people that are into this industry should be commended that took those extra steps, even right at the beginning, Never mind now, but right at the beginning, they said, okay, let's do this. And whether they were a licensee or a non-licensee or whatever entity they paid into for their license and things like that, they took those extra steps, which, you know, the community can only benefit from for that safety. And again, we're going back to safety. The other thing I think that people think of is the age. So what age are people allowed to purchase cannabis on the territory?
1: So on the U.S. portion of the territory, we have to be 21.
0: Okay.
1: You have to be 21 to be able to enter the stores.
0: Okay.
1: Yes.
0: All
1: so
0: right.
1: So definitely the ID when they're coming into the store, making sure anybody in the store is 21. So they're very strict on that, you know. So if people have questions on it, or if they have any issues or concerns with it, you know, definitely give our office a call, you know, and we definitely will take that seriously, and we'll check in on what's going on.
0: Excellent. Yeah. Mm-hmm. Again, we're talking with Crystal Mitchell Adams, and she is our program manager for the Syringes Mohawk Tribes Cannabis Control Office. Mm-hmm. Now, if we have someone that wants

0: to go into business and is looking to start a retail business selling cannabis and different products associated with it, how do they start the process? And how long of a process is it? So if I wanted to open a store today and I'm going through you, how long of a process before I can open my doors?
1: Well, a lot of that will depend on the person who is wanting to open the store and how fast they get us all of their paperwork.
0: Okay.
1: So the process doesn't have to take that long if they have all their ducks in a row right away. But some of the things, we go through a pre-clearance. Pre-clearance, they come in, they fill out their application, they give us a tribal ID, their driver's license, they sign another paper with their, to do a background check. They tell us the location so that we can make sure that it's not within any of our restricted areas that they're allowed to establish their business. And then we essentially, once they're all cleared all of that, the pre-clearance area, then we give them the green light. Okay, let's continue on with your application process. And the application process is a little more time consuming because it's basically your operating plan, your financial statements, your if you have a lease agreement, a partnership agreements, all your SOPs. You know, so you have to have a lot of that information in place. Fill out, of course, all of the information we need. Camera, security, layout of your building, who's all your staff, you know, what are safety protocols. You know, there's a lot in your operating plan that'll go over all of that. Like I said, if you have all of that up front, you know what I mean? Submitting your application. We meet with tribal council after all. I have everything, and I'm like, I had checked all the boxes. Yep, they met all the criteria. And then the next meeting for tribal council, they go through when we discuss it, and then they approve or deny, depending on what it is. But most likely, before it gets to tribal council, we'll know whether there's going to be an approval or not.
0: Okay.
1: Yeah.
0: Just checking on that. And again, looking at the safety aspect of it. Mm-hmm. Health and safety of our community is always paramount. And just making sure, like you said, all your ducks are in a row. Mm-hmm. And there are different ways. Health and safety of our community is always paramount. And just making sure, like you said, all your ducks are in a row. And there are different ways. Anything else that you wanted to pass along as part of your presentation today, Crystal?
1: Well, I just wanted to give a shout out to all of our businesses. I don't know if you're really good at saying all these names. I don't know if you want to say them or
0: sure.
1: not, but I'll shout out to all of our participants. Commend them for the hard work, the dedication to our community safety, working closely with our office and cooperating. I know, like I mentioned before, we went through a lot of growing pains. There was a lot of questions that had come out early on. There's always more questions that come out. And every day, something new happens, and it's just kind of like, all right, what are we doing now? Like, what's going on? Where are we? So I have a lot of calls that come in from all these businesses. I welcome them. And the more I can and talk with everybody and ease their minds on things, not listen to bad rumors out in the community, get the facts straight right from our office.
0: So these are the stores that you could go to. 37C Cannabis, Another Damn Pot Store, Butters Cannabis, Dank Bank, East End Cannabis Company, Famous Blaze Cannabis Store, Higher Ground Cannabis 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

0: Jeetle Processing, Original Cannabis Co., as well as True Blue. And then that last group right there was Processing. So those are some businesses. The business is at the Syringes Mohawk Tribes Cannabis Product Testing participants. So we've covered that. And anything else that you wanted to mention, Crystal?
1: I think I covered everything. Again, reach out to me. My number is
0: 518.
1: I think I covered everything. Again, reach out to me. My number is 518-2297. Our email is cannabiscontroloffice@srmt-nsn.gov. If you have any questions, concerns, you want to come in, have a discussion, sign up for be a licensee, and happy to have that conversation.
0: Perfect. When we began the program today, and as I mentioned, cannabis can be a contentious issue. When we started the program today, Syringes Mohawk Tribes Cannabis Control Office, we did it as a presentation. So we asked people to phone and follow up with Crystal Mitchell Adams, program manager, if you had any questions, concerns, complaints, compliments, anything like that. You deal with her directly. And if anybody did phone in any questions here at the radio station, I make sure that our guest gets those. I've already made arrangements with her to be able to pass those along to her so that she knows what people have asked about. She knows to look to maybe get the answers, because it'll likely be followed up with a phone call right to her office from the individual. But thank you so much for those of you that, you know, listen to the presentation, absorb that information, and, you know, were able to come up with your questions or thoughts about it after today's show. We might have answered five of your questions as we did the presentation. So, Crystal, I'd like to thank you for all that you do to keep everything, you know, safe for the businesses, safe for the community, safe for their customers, and contributing to the community is huge. And our business people bend over backwards for our community.
1: They do.
0: No matter what business that you're in. So we always thank you for doing that. And this is a new industry. It's really, really new. And somebody might be looking at the Wolverine. It's been around for 5 years. It's new. 5 years is nothing when it comes to this type of business. And, of course, making sure that that testing is there. All right. So, Crystal, again, thank you. Please give our best to Trent. We hope everything goes well with him. And we encourage everybody to help out Crystal in her office. Was it Lahesh?
1: Ohandioa.
0: Okay.
1: Yes, she. Right. Hope. Fingers crossed.
0: Put the call out to her. Yep. Right. All right. Well, thank you, Crystal. You be safe, and we'll see you next time.
1: All right. Thank you, Reed.
0: All right.
1: Have a good day, Ona.
0: From the heart of Akwesaste, 97.3 CKLWN. We are going to wrap up today's program. And we appreciate everybody listening in. And a reminder, views and opinions expressed by our guests and our callers during CKLWN's Day to Wachala, not necessarily those of 97.3 CKLWN or the Akwesaste Communications Society. And again, thank you to our guest, Crystal Mitchell Adams, Program Manager. And she can be reached at 518-358-2298. She's located office-wise at Yunkwa Kyokololo Tribal Administration Building at 71 Margaret Terrance Memorial Way at Generations Park. 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And the Cannabis Control Office webpage can be found on the Syringes Mohawk Tribes website under Office of Boards and Commissions. Once again, that website, srmt-nsn.gov. Yawatgoa for listening today for a live edition of CKL Wednesday with Tala. I'm Reen Cook. We invite you back on Monday. We'll have another edition of Day to Wachala. Actually, we have programs, I think, for the whole week next week. So we'll kick it off on Monday, June 8th, with a presentation from the Syringes Mohawk Tribes Economic Development Department. Under it is Akwesaste Travel. And right under that is the Akwesaste Art Market 2026. This is the fifth time they're holding the art market here on the territory. There are some changes to this year's market. We continue to work out kinks, and we continue to add things and move things around if we need.

0: too, and we'll talk about that and more with, I believe, Randy Barrero will be on the program on Monday, coming to us from Akwesasne Travel. And again, under that umbrella of the Syringes Mohawk Tribes Economic Development Department. So if you go on akwesasne.travel, you'll find out more details about the art market. I know they opened the applications yesterday, I believe, if I'm not mistaken, the applications to participate, whether you're going to go with the juried or whether you're going to go with, you know, to be a vendor or anything like that, please go to their Facebook page, Akwesasne Travel. I'm sure they've got an event page for that as well. You can go to SRMT Economic Development. I think they have their own Facebook. So make sure that you get the information that you're looking for, any type of application, if you want to participate in this year's art market. It is going to be coming up in July. So you've still got about 6 weeks to prepare. And we know a lot of people started working on their piece that they want to enter into the juried exhibit last year. And they started, you know, the day after the art market finished. So a lot of people have been working very, very hard. So we'll have some concrete information on when it'll be held, how it's going to be held, and how you can get involved, either as a vendor, an artist, or as a community member in attendance. So we look forward to the program on Monday. That'll be with Randy Barrero, and that'll be on Monday regarding the Akwesasne Art Market. So again, thank you very much for tuning in, everybody. And I hope you all have a great rest of the day. We're going to leave you with the Job Watch, and then we'll be back with Buck Wild with his Groovy Midday Show. Looking forward to it. He's got your lunch counter in a bit. Find out what's cooking, good looking. And then next hour, he's got your Power Play and a lot of great music. So stick around. It all happens right here on 97.3. Have a great day, everybody.
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4: Yeah, but what if I'm not good enough? What if the people out there listening decide that I'm not the one to do this? I am not the one that they want to hear. What do I do then? What happens if that happens? How do I... What am I gonna do? What am I gonna do? Why?
5: Cowards do that and that ain't you! You're better than that!

0: day. It's Dante and Chad Buckwild for 97.3 CKON. We are looking at 11:22 in the p.m. right here on the 4th of June, 2026. Day number 4 of the work week of the school week. Our Thoys Day. And got some decent weather. Had a nice day yesterday. Going to keep up with that weather a little bit here. We'll find out what's going on weather-wise throughout Kwisatzyn and the surrounding areas in just a few. Of course, I have your lunch counter coming up as well. Get some lunch thoughts in our head. We're going to get that out there, absolutely. And just enjoy this day. It's Thursday. We're going to have a sweet time. How sweet? About as sweet as this guitar solo. Yeah, right there, 97.3 CKON. I'm very proud of that. So I know the guy that played that. Pretty cool guy, man. Give you a shout out. You know who you are. All kinds of goodies going on today. We'll let you know exactly what's happening throughout Kwisatzyn, the surrounding areas. We'll have our cool announcement and activities we got going on. But what we're going to do now is we're going to take a little bit of a breaker here, a little pause for the calls. So we can get right into it. We'll come back and hop right into our lunch counter. 97.3 CKON.
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0: Well, thank you, Will. Thank you so much, brother. Absolutely. Yes, it is now time for your lunch counter. We're going to see what's going on lunch-wise for Aquazusne and the surrounding area right here, at least going out to Fort Covington. That's what we're going to do. We're going to start out with that one right there. We're going to start off with Ruby's. Ruby's, your new favorite place to eat. Ruby's, absolutely. They're located at 2587 Chateauguay Street right there in Fort Covington. Let's see what they got going on for today. Looking at Thursday. Well, Thursday, we're going to hop in the Mexi food here. They got Ruby's Mexi Chicken Power Bowl for only $15. It has seasoned rice, fresh romaine lettuce. We got seasoned chicken in there, diced tomatoes, black beans, corn, cheddar cheese, and tri-colored tortilla chips. Now, that's not saying try the colored tortilla chips. They're tri-colored, the three colors. That's what they're saying. And it's all finished with a Baja sauce, with their Baja sauce, by the way. So there you go, some Baja sauce, some Baja sauce. They've got it going on right there at Ruby's. 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Ruby's, your new favorite place to eat. Nice. So now we're going to come into town a little piece right here. We're going to stop over at Bear's Den. And Bear's Den has some cool things going on. Today, I like this right here. They got Sloppy Joe's, man. Who remembers Sloppy Joe's as kids? I'm not talking about that neighbor. I'm talking about Sloppy Joe's, man. Sloppy Joe's are delish, and they have them over there at Bear's Den for only $15, and it comes with fries. Got your fries right there. They also have their flatbread pizza. Now, the flatbread pizza starts at $6. Only $6. Then you can add your toppings. It costs a little bit more. But there it is right there, and it's been doing very, very well for them. And they also have their smash sliders. So Bear's Den bringing the fun because it's, you know, we're getting to our summer weather now. And, you know, classic lunches are cool. Those are awesome, of course. But, man, that sounds great, man. Flatbread pizza, sliders, and smash sliders and Sloppy Joe's. That is awesome. That's like... That's a kid's. That sounds delicious. I think I'm going to go for all three of those. I think I want that. I think I do. Give Bear's Den a call, 518-358-2195. Now, of course, with Bear's Den, you have to include Western Door, part of the Bear's Den family. They're located on the western portion of Aquazusne, Route 37. And over there at Western Door, they have, of course, Papa John's Pizza. So wings and things are totally covered. Nice little menu they have over there, as well as Tim Hortons. And again, I know they have their donuts and their coffee, but they also have some spectacular sandwiches, some soups over there as well, some pretty cool stuff. And of course, over there at Bear's Den, the main location, and Western Door, they have their fantastic stores with all the snacky snacks. So you are covered. Yes, you are, right there. Bear's Den and Western Door, right here, located in Aquazusne, and over 70 years of serving Aquazusne and the surrounding areas. That is amazing. We're going to take a look now over here at Twin Leaf. Twin Leaf stores, two wonderful locations. And they're located one in Fort Covington, one right here in Aquazusne, both on Route 37. And let's see what they got going on today. Well, today is Thursday. So Thursday is Two Michigan Dogs Day. You get two Michigan dogs for only $8.95. They come with some fries. Now you get a choice of a glazier dog or a beef dog. And man, why not get both? Get one of each. You get two dogs in the order, why not? Get two dogs in there, let them get barking, let them duke it out, and have a great time. That is a delicious little lunch right there. And that is happening at Twin Leaf. It is Thursday, which means Two Michigan Dogs Day, only $8.95 with fries, glazier or beef. Get one of each if you'd like, absolutely. And that's happening at Twin Leaf at both locations. Now, here at Twin Leaf as well, Twin Leaf, if you got that little rewards card, you got the little dog on that, the rewards card is so fantastic. Whenever you go into Twin Leaf, use that rewards card. Okay, any purchase, put that card out there because the card gets you points for sometimes free merchandise. Sometimes they have contests that you can win some great stuff on. It's always a great time over at Twin Leaf. So get your little card. And if you got that little card, they have their featured little, it's like a little appetizer kind of thing. They got the delicious cordon bleu bites, chicken cordon bleu. It has delicious crispy fried chicken bites. Schmitz. They're filled with Canadian ham and the chicken as well. And they got some Swiss and American cheese in there. So there you go right there. Cordon Bleu Bites for only $7.95 if you got the little rewards card. And they also have their Memphis-style barbecued pork going on. And that's only $12.95. And again, have that little card, man. 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And then they're also doing this. Sometimes you just want to get in, get out. You go into Twin Leaf, you buy a sandwich, you get for free a 1 ounce chips and a fountain drink right there. That's Twin Leaf, located right here in Akwesasne and also Fort Covington, right on Route 37. And give them a call, 518-358-9012. 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Well, right here in the Twin Leaf Plaza here in Akwesasne, we have Direct Subs. Direct Subs is always awesome. Subs are good anytime. You can always get a sub, and it's always going to be delicious. You have to love that. So get out there and get your sub over at Direct Subs. Now, Direct Subs, they have their featured advertisers, appetizers for the month of June, and this is going to August. So we have the breaded pickle chips. Nice. We also have the jalapeno popper bites, some jalapeno popper bites. They got the jalapeno popper bites out there for only $6.29. They also have the Santa Fe chicken egg rolls. That looks awesome. That looks and sounds awesome for only $7.99. Their featured subs of the month, we have a pineapple chicken teriyaki. We also have a pork barbecue. And then we have a spicy barbecue chop burger. And then we also have a hot honey chicken. And those are just some of the subs you can get right there at Subway, located in the Twin Leaf Plaza right here in Akwesasne. We're now going to mosey on over to Edith May Cafe. Well, hello, Edith May Cafe. And a lot of fun over there. There are fantastic people they have over there. Located at 572 State Route 37 right here in Akwesasne. And they have one of their baristas is having a birthday today. And it looks like Gahadahawi, I believe it is. And she is celebrating her birthday today. So stop over and say happy birthday. And again, they do fantastic work over there. Well, over here, over there today, they have a broccoli cheddar soup going on. Totally delicious. And of course, they're fantastic sandwiches. That's Edith May Cafe right here, 572 State Route 37, right here in Akwesasne. Give them a call, 518-980-3510. Edith May Cafe. And now looking over at Shy's Place, well, we have, it looks like a beef fried spaghetti special is going on today. And that looks absolutely scrumptious. And that is happening over at Shy's Place. Shy's Place, located 238 School Road in Jishnine. And you can give them a call, 613-575-1603. Shy's Place. And the Jonathan and the crew doing so much, man. We appreciate you guys so much. And it's always a great time right there at Shy's Place. Again, they got that beef fried spaghetti going on. And that looks pretty, pretty good. Yes, it does. Of course, Shy's Place and Bear's Den. Both proud sponsors for our birthday club draw. They're in there. We thank you guys so much. So there's a little bit of what's going on lunch-wise throughout the territory. And like I say once, I'll say it again, here in Akwesasne, very, very lucky to have the fantastic places that we do have. A lot of great entrepreneurs out there. Buy local, shop local. Great restaurants that we have in our area with great food. And they make lunch just such a blessing. They really, really do. So now we'll go to all of you guys. Thank you so much. And for the ones listening out there getting ready for lunch, head on out there. Enjoy your lunch today. And remember, it's all about you for your lunch. Take your time. You're working hard. You're doing the best you can. Sometimes we need that break. It definitely does helps make us to be a better worker. If you're out there working away, and sometimes you just need that break to keep it going. That's what you do. Enjoy your lunch. Have it with friends, have it with family, or have it just by yourself. Enjoy your lunch, everyone. 97.3 CKON. We're going to find out what's going on weather-wise for Akwesasne and the surrounding areas, and we'll hop into some more tunes right here. 97.3 CKON. Looking at that weather forecast for the next couple days, the remainder of today, mostly sunny today with highs in the lower 80s. Looking at tonight, I thought we got some lows in the lower 60s, a little bit of cloud coming in. For Friday, partly sunny, highs in the mid 80s. Friday night, chance of showers with lows in the mid 60s. And then for Saturday, showers and a chance of thunderstorms possible, highs in the upper 70s. I'm the untamed Chow Bakwa for 97.3 CKON. 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

0: 97.3 CKUN right there, Red Atkins. That ain't my truck. Kind of a confusing song, I think, in the beginning, only because he's like, I had to know what was going on, so I drove by her house, and sure enough, that ain't my truck in her drive. Now, if he was driving by her house, of course that's not his truck. He's driving his truck. Did he get in his truck, drive over there, and expect to see his truck? That's craziness. Rhett? Give me a call, Rhett. We'll talk about this. You got some issues, buddy. 97.3 CKUN. We're looking at 11:42 right now in the AM. We're rolling up at that 12 o'clock mark. I got some news up there waiting for you. Of course, I got weather up there waiting for you. And we're just enjoying the day today. Yes, we are. I do want you to know that Native Leathers are set up at Highly Elevated, located at 660 State Route 37, right here in Akwesasne. They're going to be there until 6 p.m. today. So stop over there and see them. All kinds. I drove by a little while ago. Actually, I drove by yesterday. I saw them. And some really nice stuff they have. If you're out there, if you do your craft work, you're doing your crafts. You work in leather, of course. A lot of us do right here in Akwesasne. And not just here in Akwesasne, but other areas, other Native territories, and just surrounding areas that do craft work. And if you're looking for some of that leather, that's the place to get it right there. Native Leathers. And they're set up right there at Highly Elevated. Once again, 660 State Route 37 right here in Akwesasne. They're going to be there till 6 p.m. So, stop over and get yourself some leather.
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97.3 CKUN right there. Stevie next, and that is Stand Back. Come on, take me home, Stand Back. Well, I do want to let you know right here, I'm looking at this. Let's see what we got going on here. Here we go. So the St. Regis Recreation Bingo that's normally held on the first Wednesday of the month, it will be postponed until June 10th. It will be our Father's Day Bingo. Doors will open at 5 p.m. For bingo, and bingo will start at 6. So they'll open the doors at 5, and then bingo will start at 6. That's going to be happening on June 10th, which will be a week, this Wednesday coming up. Usually it's on the first Wednesday of the month, but they're going to have this one on June 10th. And once again, this is going to be the St. Regis Recreation Bingo. That is what's going on. 97.3 CKUN rolling up on the 12 o'clock mark. I got some weather up there waiting for you, helping us get there. Here's a little stuff from John Cafferty and the Beaver Brown Band, from Eddie and the Cruisers 2. This is Pretty Mariah. 97.3 CKUN.

Sakawakwa Saste and the surrounding communities. I'm Green Cook reporting from the CKL Wenet News Center. A reminder, early voting continues tonight for the Syringes Mohawk Tribal Election. So early voting started last night. It'll continue tonight from 6 to 8 p.m. That'll be in the Tribal Administration Building lobby. And again, that's tonight from 6 to 8 p.m. And the election voting continues on Saturday from 9 a.m. to 5 p.m. Again, that's for the Syringes Mohawk Tribal Election. After 3 days of bargaining with Alcoa, the United Steelworkers Union told workers to prepare for a strike vote. That vote could happen on Friday. The current contract ended May 15th, but a 30-day extension was granted. The Syringes Mohawk Tribal Court will not be accepting any filings today due to the tribal court's window being closed for construction. The window will reopen on June 5th. That's tomorrow. If you have any questions on the filing process or questions on the closure, contact 518-358-6300. They appreciate your patience and understanding. St. Lawrence County Legislature passed a data center resolution on Monday, but it doesn't do what some residents at the meeting wanted it to do. I'm respectfully requesting that you place a 3-year moratorium on the proposed data center in Messina. And that was said by a concerned citizen at the meeting. Instead, the board's move recommends local towns and villages look at moratoriums because, according to the county attorney, the decisions remain with those local officials. And allowing one municipality to impose its will on another is generally considered to be a prohibited activity under both the Constitution and state law, said Stephen Button, county attorney. While I can't guarantee that it will be struck down, there is a lot of material out there to suggest that the county just doesn't have that type of legal authority to impose its will in that fashion. The county is also asking the state to make sure local governments get a say when it comes to data centers coming to their neighborhoods and that New York State doesn't trump what the local officials want. We're asking for local control, said Margaret Haggard, District 10 legislator. Other residents at Monday's meeting spoke against data centers because they have concerns about whether the centers can cause problems with people's health or harm the environment. And Haggard said, too much is unknown. AI is here now, and there are a lot of us, including myself, that don't completely understand its impact, Haggard said. Not all lawmakers were on board with the action taken Monday night. Three legislators voted against the resolution. James Regan believes it sends the wrong message to companies that want to invest in St. Lawrence County. Turning our nose up at thousands of construction jobs for several years, turning our nose up at high-paying permanent jobs, I think it's rushing to judgment before we all know the facts or know all of the facts, said Regan, a District 1 legislator. Meanwhile, lawmakers in Albany are considering putting a 1-year moratorium on data centers in New York State. And they are looking at allowing time to understand how they affect the environment and their electricity use. The Akwesasne Child Rights and Responsibilities Law Working Task Group, inviting community members to participate in upcoming community consultation sessions being held in each district. And there will be one on Monday, June 8th at the Ambi Building Blocks, 191 Rita Lane, Gowanoge. It will start at 5:30 p.m. And taking a look at a live edition of CKL Wednesday, Dead to Watala, that will start this morning, 10:15 at start time. And we're going to be discussing the Syringes Mohawk Tribe's Cannabis Control Office. So tune in for that. Crystal Mitchell Adams will be our guest for that program today, again at 10:15 at start time. And she will share information about her office.
And turning to local sports scene, the Acquasaste Lightning Junior C team, they played last night. They fell to the Cornwall Celtics on a score of 13-10. Player of the game was Alex Big Bass LaFrance. So again, that's for the Acquasaste Lightning Junior C's. Your Acquasaste Thunder Junior B team is on the road to Nepean tonight. The Acquasaste Thunder are still undefeated. And Sni Recreation announced the splash pad is open until 8 p.m. daily. A reminder from Sni Recreation, please do not put trash, sand, or stones on the pad. Please keep the area clean. There are trash cans around the splash pad. Now at GOA in advance for your cooperation. That'll do it for news and sports to the hour. Weather. Let's take a look at that forecast for Acquasaste and the surrounding communities. So the daytime, we'll see clouds start to roll in as the day goes on. We'll see a daytime high of 84 on Fahrenheit, 29 on Celsius. Overnight tonight, clouds will go down to 60 on Fahrenheit, 15 on Celsius. Friday, partly sunny, 85 or 29. Saturday brings showers with a chance of an afternoon thunderstorm and a high on Saturday near 78 or 26. Sunday, sun starts to peak out a little bit. Partly sunny conditions for day two of the weekend. We'll see a high of 73 on Fahrenheit, 22 on Celsius. And for Monday, beautiful sunshine, and we'll see a high of 78 or 26.

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2: 97.3 CK1 right there going Gunawage Mohawk Bingo. More bang for your buck, absolutely. Well, guess what? I'm going to let you know right now. It is time for our power play. But before we get to our power play, what we are going to do, this is going to be awesome. We're going to love this. What we are going to do is we're going to draw the power play winner for the month of May. Now, we ended off last week, and last week we also had a couple of remotes in there, so we didn't get to that. But I got to it right now. We are going to do this. So before we start our power play now, let's hop into the drawing for May. Now, in the month of May, of course, the weather is getting nicer, so we get into our remotes. We're out on the road. We're all over the place, Team CKON. And so we did have a few remotes for that one right there. And but that's totally cool. That is awesome. We love it. So we had some remotes. Whenever we have a remote or it's a holiday, we do not have a power play. Because we want all of our listeners, whoever has the power play in, if we pick your power play, we want you to hear the whole power play. We want that for you. So, yes, we do. We don't play a power play during a holiday or during a remote. But you know what? I've got your list right here. I've got them all right here. I got all the names. So now we are going to hop into the power play draw right here for the month of May. And this is a good one. So let's do this right here. I got my bucket, and I'm going to put all the names in here into the bucket. And for the month of May, we have, let's do this right here. This is going to be nice. Oh, yes. We have Leland Hearn. We have Courtney Angus. We have Mark Rourke. We have Iris LaFrance. We have Gilbert Paquette. We have TJ the DJ. We have Sharon Mitchell. We also have Val Mitchell. We have Nathan Sunday. We have Heather Jacobs. We have Kathleen McCorkle. There we go. Put that up. There we go. We also have Jonathan Lazor. And we have Verna Slingerland. She goes into the list. And we also have Tammy Summers. So they go into the list right there, into the bucket. And right here, I'm going to shake it up, get the bucket. Now, whoever I pull here for the month of May, you've got yourself some cash. You have $97.30 Canadian, courtesy of 97.3 CKON, just for simply submitting a power play. This is how we do it. So here we go, reaching into the bucket now. This is a little bucket. This is a little guy. Okay, here we go, coming out of the bucket. And I got my winner right here. There we go. So I have the winner right here. This is for $97.30. It is the power play right here. Now this is for the drawing for the month of May. And that winner is Nathan Sunday. Nate Sunday, right there, young man. You've got yourself $97.30 just for simply submitting a power play. Thank you so much, Nate. I know Nate gets it on the power play. Well, Nate, it paid off today because not only did you get a chance to hear your songs, which you did, you got yourself some cash right here. $97.30 Canadian, courtesy of 97.3 CKON. Nate, we got that for you right here. Congratulations, young man. There we go. So put that in there for you. And that's how we do it. That is how we do it. So we're going to hop to our power play for today. And like I say, whoever we pick at the end of the month, you get to go into that monthly draw. It happens at the end of each month, and we do enjoy doing it. Yes, we do. Yes, we do. It is a Power Play right here from 97.3 CKON. 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
2: And it's now time for your Power Play for today. So we got our list right here. I've got my name. I pulled my name, and I got my music list. And today's DJ for a little while is going to be Luke Gagne. Luke Gagne, congratulations. I have your list right here. And as you just heard, Luke, because I'm playing your list today, guess what? At the end of this month, at the end of June, you get a chance to win some cash. Once again, out there, congratulations to Mr. Nate Sunday. He is our winner for the month of May. We just got done with May, and like I say, whenever we have the Power Play, if we have a holiday going on or if we have a remote going on, we do refrain from playing the Power Play. So going out to you, Nate. There you go, brother. That is for you. And yes, Luke Gagne, you too can hear some of that and get some cash because you submitted the Power Play, and we're playing your Power Play today. 97.3 CKON, the proud sponsors for the Power Play, Three Sisters Program, Gunawage Mohawk Bingo, Sovereign Cannabis Co., Twin Leaf Stores, and Smoker's Warehouse, the proud sponsors for the Power Play. We're going to hop right into it right here, starting off with a song from the Beatles, and this is Yesterday.

973 CKNW. Elvis right there in the ghetto. And all part of our power play right here. Once again, Luke Gagne, thank you so much for the awesome list. And I got more of your power play coming up here in just a tad. Now, if you want to get in on the power play, very easy to do. All you have to do is put a list of songs together, 10 songs or so with some clean lyrics, and you send it to frontdesk at cknfm.com. You can do that. Or head it out to our Facebook page, Team CKON. Give it to us there. Simply drop it off right here at the studio. We'd love to see you. And that is how we do the power play right here from 97.3 CKON. We are now going to take a look at the weather, see what's going on. And checking on that weather forecast for today, we're looking at 82 degrees Fahrenheit. That's going to be 28 degrees Celsius. Looking at tonight, it's going to be 63 degrees Fahrenheit, 17 degrees Celsius. Checking on tomorrow, 84 degrees on the Fahrenheit scale and 29 degrees Celsius. For tomorrow night, there's a chance of showers coming in, 65 degrees Fahrenheit or 18 degrees Celsius. And then for Saturday, showers or thunderstorms possible, 78 on the Fahrenheit scale, 25 degrees Celsius. 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

97.3 is the count right there. Hank Williams Sr. with Hey Good Looking. All part of our power play right here. Once again, Luke Gagne, thank you so much for the list. We got more of your power play on its way. The proud sponsors for the power play, Three Sisters Program, Gunawagi, Mohawk Bingo, Sovereign Cannabis Co., Twin Leaf Stores, and Smokers Warehouse. The proud sponsors for the power play. It is a good one. I'll let you know that Native Leathers, they are set up at Highly Elevated, located at 660 State Route 37 right here in Akwesasne. And they're going to be over there until 6 p.m. today. So stop in and see them. If you do leather work, crafting, things like that, decor, or just looking for a good piece of leather, that is the place to be. Native Leathers, right there at Highly Elevated, 660 State Route 37, Akwesasne. They're there until 6 p.m. Keeping it going right here for your power play. Here's a little something from the King. Don't Cry, Daddy, 97.3 CKON.

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Once again, Luke Gagne, thank you so much, Blue Suede Shoes, for sending us this awesome list. Very, very cool, man. We really do appreciate it. And Luke, because we played your list today, guess what? 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Or you can hop on our Facebook page, Team CKON. Give us a list right there. Just simply just drop it off right here at the studio. We'd love to see you. Give it a go. No sign of slowing up until the 1 o'clock mark. Here's a little something from Willie Nelson doing the City of New Orleans, 97.3 CKON.

0: checking on that weather forecast for today. Still got some sunshine with a little bit of cloud out there. We'll have highs at 82 degrees Fahrenheit or 28 degrees Celsius. Looking at tonight, just a tiny bit of cloud cover out there, 63 degrees Fahrenheit and 17 degrees Celsius. For tomorrow, a little more sunshine coming our way, 84 degrees Fahrenheit or 29 degrees Celsius. For tomorrow night, basically clear out there. We'll have a chance of showers later on in the evening. It's going to be 65 degrees or 18 degrees Celsius. And then for Saturday, a chance of showers or thunderstorms possible, 78 degrees Fahrenheit or 25 degrees Celsius. I'm the Untamed Child Buck Wild for 97.3 CKON, your live and local station. We'll take a little bit of a break. We have our Buzz on Showbiz coming up right after this.
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Buzz on Showbiz brought to you by The Poor Theater, 132 Montreal Road, right there in Cornwall. The Poor Theater, always a good time. For friends, family, doesn't matter. Friends, family, fun. That's what The Poor Theater is all about. Good day to Larry Sylvain, Nick Sylvain, the entire Poor Theater family, and you too, Nancy, as well. My lovely lady Nancy over there, she is awesome. Stop into the Poor Theater. Well, let's see what they got going on, shall we? Now, this is going to be happening for a little while here. It is the Super Mario Galaxy movie, and that's going to be going on right into July 2nd. Of course, if you're a Super Mario fan, the whole Super Mario world or universe, as they call them, that's going to be a good one right there. The Super Mario Galaxy movie going on at the Poor Theater. 1:30 showings for that right there. So there are matinee showings. That's going to be a good one. Get the family together. The Super Mario Galaxy movie. Coming up on Saturday, June 6th. This is so cool. This is happening this Saturday. It is Randy's Cheeseburger Picnic. What? That is going to be a great time. Now, Randy, if you remember, if you're a fan of the Trailer Park Boys, a fantastic show. But if you're a fan of the Trailer Park Boys, you got Randy and Mr. Leahy right there at Sunnyvale Trailer Park. And, of course, you remember them. Well, Randy has his own show, Randy's Cheeseburger Picnic. It's going to be a fantastic time. Lots of fun. So definitely head over there to the Poor Theater. Get your tickets now while you can. Those are going to fill up fast. And it is Randy's Cheeseburger Picnic at the Poor Theater, June 6th. That's this Saturday, 7 p.m. Looking at June 7th at 4 p.m. And then they have this show going on. This movie is going to be there for a little while as well. And this is a new one that came out. It is Sheep Detectives. That's going to be a fantastic one right there. Sheep Detectives on the big screen over at the Port Theater. And Hugh Jackman, he's in this. Hugh Jackman, of course, is great. And this is going to be a great time. This looks like a good one. I'm going to go check this out. Check out one of these viewings. But this is going on right until, it looks like, July 2nd as well. Sheep Detectives right there at the Port Theater on the big screen. Coming on June 13th, it is tribute to Bon Jovi, Back to the Concerts, and it is Keep the Faith. Keep the Faith, the ultimate tribute to Bon Jovi. Of course, Bon Jovi, a lot of great hits from the early 80s right up and through the 90s and everything. A lot of good stuff, man. A lot of great music. Bon Jovi's the type of music that you hear. When you do hear it, You know exactly what was going on in the world. Of course, it's part of my youth, so I do enjoy that immensely. Tribute to Bon Jovi, Keep the Faith. That's happening June 13th. Coming to June 20th, back to the big screen we go. Two viewings for this, 1:30 p.m. and 8 p.m. It is Teenage Mutant Ninja Turtles 2, The Secret of the Ooze. They're playing that at 1:30 p.m. and 8 p.m. That's going to be happening Saturday, June 20th. Teenage Mutant Ninja Turtles, little TMNT, The Secret of the Ooze is coming away at the Poor Theater. And then rolling into July, looking at July 11th, it's going to be Cape Fear, the original.

That's going to be happening on July 18th, Saturday, 1:30 p.m. and 8 p.m. And now looking at August right here, we have a Short Circuit. Johnny Five, remember the robot Johnny Five? Short Circuit 40th anniversary special showing. That is incredible. That's going to be happening Saturday, August 8th and Sunday, August 9th. That is a good one. You're going to enjoy that right there. And that's, you know what? That's kind of a family movie in a way. But if you remember the movie, I'm a fan. Johnny Five, absolutely. August 8th and August 9th, Saturday and Sunday at the Port Theater. Short Circuit 40th anniversary special. So that's what's going on at the Port Theater right there. You can check those movies out. Check out those concerts and those shows. If you go to the Port Theater Facebook page, they have all the deets right there. So you definitely want to check those out. If you're looking for tickets for some of these shows, you can get tickets over at Melody Music right there on Pitt Street in Cornwall. The Lotto Kiosk in Cornwall Square has tickets. You can also pick up tickets over at Buds Records and Cool Things. Pick up some vinyl over there. Or simply stop over at the Port Theater, 132 Montreal Road. Support the port. Support the port. And that is your buzz on showbiz. Right now, heading out on request, here's a little something from Amy Winehouse. Back to Black. 97.3 CKON.

0: 97.3, see Kevin right there, Mr. Colin James. Into the Mystic. Timer now looking at 1:20 in the PM. I got some weather coming for you right at the halfway mark. That is on its way. We are going to enjoy the day today. Absolutely. Thank you guys so much for tuning in. Very much appreciate it once again. Let you know that Native Leathers are set up at Highly Elevated. They're located at 660 State Route 37 right here in Akwesasne. And they're going to be there until 6 p.m.
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0: CK1, the Mohawk International Raceway, always a good time. We're looking at 1:26 right now in the PM. Welcome to today. Lay down for you. Glad to do it. Nothing to it. I do want to let you know that Creator's Gifts is coming to Aquasusne today, June 4th. That is today at Tri-District Elders from 10 a.m. until 6 p.m. with over 550 native fabric designs. Tri-District Elders is located at 10 Community Center Road, Aquasusne, Ontario. So definitely check that out. They're going on until 6 o'clock. Right now, taking us to the halfway mark, here's a little something from the Rolling Stones. Let's spend a night together. 97.3 CKON.

0: remainder of the day, it's going to be nice out there. 82 degrees Fahrenheit or 28 degrees Celsius. For tonight, a little bit of cloud, 63 degrees Fahrenheit and 17 degrees Celsius. For tomorrow, a little bit of cloud again, 84 degrees Fahrenheit or 29 degrees Celsius. Looking at tomorrow night, chance of some showers out there. We'll have 65 degrees Fahrenheit or 18 degrees Celsius. And then for Saturday, showers or thunderstorms possible. Looking at 78 degrees Fahrenheit or 25 degrees Celsius. And that's your forecast right here for 97.3 CKON, home of your daily language lesson.
1: 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Catoni zalaga da guasa, so what the is wawana. 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Dunda galakwine gotne. Dunda galakwine gotne. The sun hid. Wat galakwasete. Wat galakwasete. 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Sade lakwa dalihat. 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Niawa for joining CKON for a daily Ganyot Geha lesson. 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

0: 97.3 CKNW right there, Blinded by the Light from Man for Man, a song written by Bruce Springsteen. I think he only had one recording of that song. He's like, Manfred, do you want to try this out and see what you can do with it? Well, he did something very, very nice. Timer now, I'm looking at the 1:42 in the p.m. Coming up at that 2 o'clock mark, it is the All Gunnet Geha Radio Show right here. We play our Gunnet Geha Radio Show every Thursday, 2 to 3 p.m. 2 p.m. to 3 p.m. with an encore presentation of that show on Sundays at 12 p.m. I do want to let you know the Gunnet Gochaleo Health Facility Elevator is out of service and not anticipated to be repaired until either tomorrow or the beginning of next week. We sincerely apologize for any inconvenience this may have caused. Our maintenance staff has contacted the repair company, and they are working diligently to get these repairs completed as quickly as possible. Any community members who are dependent on the elevator are asked to use the main entrance to the health facility and report to the reception desk. So they're getting that underway. And they have that going here either tomorrow or the beginning of next week. 97.3 CKON.
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3: 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Wrestlers Pack Indestructibles will be there from Lake Placid entertaining mid-shows. Don't miss out on all the action. This Afterlife Festival will be the bomb. Must be 18 years or older to enter. IDs will be checked at the entrance. Adult beverages.

0: participating drugstore, Messina, New York. Tickets will also be available at the gate the day of the event. For more information, check them out on Facebook at Afterlife Festival. Some proceeds from this year's festival will go back to the community. Local businesses like the Community Garden Aquazusna and End of Life Program. The Afterlife Festival 2026 with Chris Webby and Lil D. Don't miss it, June 19th at Highly Elevated 660 Hogansburg, New York, right off Route 37. 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
4: 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Timer now, looking at 1:48 in the p.m., the Untamed Chabok Wild for 97.3 CKY. Letting you know, community members are invited to attend the upcoming Friendship Lacrosse game and Cornwall Armed Forces Day event that's taking place in June. It's actually happening the 6th right here at the Nola Go Arena right there on Cornwall Island. It is a Friendship Lacrosse game, June 6th. It's going to be 3 p.m. to 6 p.m. at the arena. It's going to be featuring Farron King, a hoop dancer. She's going to be doing some hoop dancing right there. Cornwall Armed Forces Day, Saturday, June 13th, is going to be happening as well, 12 p.m. to 4 p.m. at Lemuru Park in Cornwall. So some awesome events coming up right there. You want to check those out. Right now, here's a little something from Men at Work. And this is one of the greaties of the 80s. It's a mistake.
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0: Sego, gentlemen, welcome to the show. Welcome to the show, gentlemen. And just to let you know, we do have a special guest with us today calling in from... you want to bring him up? I'll bring him up there in a second. And they're calling in from Gunawage. Mr. Gilbert is with us. Mr. Gilbert, are you there?
2: There you go. I'm here.
0: Sego, Mr. Gilbert. Welcome to the show. Thank you. Nyawa.
3: I'm okay.
0: They're fixing that right there. Okay. And can you hear Mr. Gilbert? There you go.
2: There we go.
3: He's coming up, right?
4: Oh, he's on the phone?
2: Oh, Jesus. Is what no hood you, huh? They go with us no hood you. One conger, Lenegua, Jodenusa, the Jo Chag, you the way a stock college girl did not don't go away. To you again, and Yagadadi, Suk Yagada Shagadao, the Dogri Stora Rago, that was Yak Nigara Wista, get it, Toniago, yet the Rundaque, Yagodi Hunionique, the Naguegan Yongehaga Yadon, Scara Wista, Suki Wat Karenia. We don't get a negative square dose. 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
5: 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Negati Gigan, Tosa, Negigan, Donkey Kinorekum. Whisk the Wasa Sadegus Yosala said, 1958.
2: Okay.
5: Negan the Galito, the Lachina, the one down there, the Neon okay. Then he also.
2: Oh, you took it, I don't know, Gigan, Rarito, okay. A jagge go oxa qua de wina detta ne jena tuizo wa kes wa keder ne ye da ye no don ka de go a de yo ai
5: ah
2: so na ka so ki ki ne da da gojero te ai you go so qua niros what you cannot got a echo
5: ah le ki ga do to ni ole ji You can't walk on the Nagir and wish the Guineas and Dagadas or the West. Wish there was Sanskas, you said, I said us. To gain you, Titata, there go on Connegu, Sagigan, what the West, Cargan, what I am done, the Giggle, Cry Cree, dog, the little tis was a long galley, Scott.
2: Cry Cree,
5: huh? Oh, Negadity, what one of Taggets could tis a car hot road in a. I want to get us to talk quietly. They don't have salary. Genegai is a good one. I got a daddy to do what you want. I'll get what salary eats to check it out. Rotarago is in the Hodiagos. Only you know what they told me. Why do you want to get on a target? Go, you are a little bit of a gunty. One out, or not to the taco, Mari Hunya. Yet I don't know that I need to go to the court and the KKRC. Is all there was then on the. On that, get you not to the saddle her stick and to call you one woman, and that's just taco on your house. One to get you got no sudden equity, got an all out, I couldn't so that I had to do what tossed it and then you go where I skipped in a toad to the stack or the rota house. I go to the house. I go to the house. I go to the house. I go to the house. I go to the house. I go to the house. I go to the house. I go to the house. I go to the house. I go to the house. I go to the house. I go to the house. I go to the house. I go to the house. I go to the house. I go to the house. I go to the house. I go to the house. I go to the house. I go to the house. I go to the house. I go to the house. I go to the house. I go to the house. I go to the house. I go to the house. I go to the house. I go to the house. I go to the house. I go to the house. I go to the house. I go to the house. I go to the house. I go to the house. I go to the house. I go to the house. I go to the house. I go to the house. I go to the house. I go to the house. I go to the house. I go to the house. I go to the house. I go to the house. I go to the house. I go to the house. I go to the house. I go to the house. I go to the house. I go to the house. I go to the house. I go to the house. I go to the house. I go to the house. I go to the house. I go to the house. I go to the house. I go to the house. I go to the house. I go to the house. I go to the house. I go to the house. I go to the house. I go to the house. Ah, yeah, to one hoot. Ah, they give out Lakchigan, Lakugan, Lakugan, Lakugan, Lakugan, Lakugan, Lakugan, Lakugan, Lakugan, Lakugan, Lakugan, Lakugan, Lakugan, Lakugan, Lakugan, Lakugan, Lakugan, Lakugan, Lakugan, Lakugan, 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
0: 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Akta torch in your Wado Instagram, you had in Agra, where you were there, they get you Kinditoreno, so look at the Sault Ste. Marie, Sudbury. You were asking you what that grown look, Wada, it is Quagara don't you do it? And he was, Kun on kiiaksi, niin joku on ootin, niin tuon on joku on ensin. 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
3: Well, do a great work in that door, look at the deal. 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Okay, check. 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
1: 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Okay, so all the Dagatsanaras, Wakiri, a tondo, Suktakwatka, and Jerane or Wakiru Gugum with Gilganyaka Hago. Oh, to her, and a doske, we atta this one in Joko Gunyas, Wakiri Yata. Okay, you know, to Oka, next to Wakiri, you Kiroris, the Sadagoni Joko Gani. Okay, I was scared that Queen here, I'm Guadian, you know, I'm Kawai, Konusawan, Tutsko, the next Yaki, they were Dow Yard, and then they in Zone, Jujiranto, Dow Dom. But Negi Giga Adams told, and they scutting you getting out there, quit take on. Don't Rigas, yes, that the Jujadrohune, the young way, Nen, Tito. Then Tigo Stonemasons, Stone Derrick, Yaki, don't say, quit. Touch your daughter could tea. Shoki, a he goes in on a Jukino Sania. Kayedi was a sat dego than a sat dego de Ganadogo, Ganono, Qua, Sadaganadia. Toki sister could tea at the Tadajas. You go nene and go home, Ekroni Toneno, Toja want their own docker. Shoki won't, and Jeremy's on your snore gun, he says. Shoki, Wakido. Orugen, we get a quite a hard tour. We get, yeah, he's on way at the hard to a girl. And she did that, teach you okay way, on the goose and you wait.
0: Subway.
1: Oh, I get on an express and she did that. So, Gaiden was a sat deg and she did that. Gaiden was a sat deg and I'll get degany. Okay, and she did that. Go, I'm going to get the agony, this tea. So I did go take a World Trade Center to the dock. Oh, yeah, Jacqua does away. Okay, yeah, take a dance gun go with stag is take a the hut here to set a rinyat, take away, I did not do. So, yeah, I'll go and yagin with tea. That's a accident, so corner yaharan. Now, I get you know what I got to what 10 years. None of you should there, hutne. So, I was a runner to the other, I didn't know a runner looks good. And they got that because they're going to kill all the day with the new car or they want new way, you're going to need a watch. So, took so Jersey got that son of a young than a just so garado, you're going to go to New York, go to New York, none in Guagona away. They got that you there, honey. Don't know, Jagger. Kay their heart and see the water do as a sister they got gunny at square. And so I see a walk so gone, I give away so they got that your daddy. So anyways, Carrigy are the way and all that and it is look yet they see go. So ka askak tiam kak walk hunger on Aguizasne yet they were Tika ro yet the deck eager marina ro yon dakwito. Adams, yeah, I've never got this gay, I didn't know the Ruwaiets, but Adams, the was a Nazare.
2: Morris, huh?
1: Oh, Morris.
0: Morris Adams. Rakhtia.
1: Oh, yeah, Tia, okay. Took it to your yoga, squid. I know it to you, said Skodak, where you go hard at
0: them. Brooklyn, Queenies, and Zogin Dakok, Kanog is what it.
1: Brooklyn, well, ni kega natu ya gajuji tunu de wajote kwai local 40 ni kwai wajote kwai. 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
0: Next year, you know what style you
1: are. You ska oko, as a guinea, I had to know why. 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
0: They get a ton of guineas at Lord in a tisanshit kite on Salamagra and a toll. Guakia Osku get off with us, Lona Ganawa girl, don't know where to chop Salamakan. Let's all, you got to load. You have his stay in your letter, and I need to show how you get to teach your house. 1969
1: John Ferguson. Training camp in Gwenuhne to Quebec was. 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
1: Ernest Mitchell get at the Aranu Nakwe. Carol White. T. Peterborough Weiss, a go Ike.
4: Jimmy Flo are to hear it, square. So, so Tigo, you got seven young, you suck sad, the Tinda, the Sunkaria, go on, why you get on? Or the Wagatanoni, one hundred, Scott, the honor, Satuajata, we saw the Yajatsu, Yata de Jai, Jadirio. I get a year on, it's in a jiquio. Took it, Tigo, only they got stingy, so on a gay. You have a new, the diagonal, the creoxacuan, Jordan, second, one,
1: Who can wear it here? 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So you go, yes, so Yaguayagan, Yaguadi go road in there. Yakine had a gun wagger. When I get a jaraz, I go nick the tuck on it. But you have to watch the list, I got new, you squad on you, to get on good nehru. You scored it on it. So keep on a shoot the way and on to Nicky Wahia. The on Ganawagi or not Quinuti. So on a chat had in the Vancouver on Waharo to Zaguada to Guedo Waharo. Did you got them Johnny Scott the hideaway? So Kitana on as a key or get well. You was on the gate, Chicknigari was what care why, so I the Ozeroni. No, the Ozerio. There's a Kitonia Aguayaki Nechi got Quinu. Next year, I'll go in there, Hanagay. I'll give what I got to the wrong house. It was snagging at the President's Cup way. As are at the outdoor, looking professionals. But he can see your dad, so on. Tussia quit, I was asnek, I know I get, I know swagger. So Tana go asnek a joke again. Tano, they are what gunyas, because Tigan. And no, an Indian cup bigger at the not don't quack with. Or swaggers as Ruth Gwynias. Got the guard of the joke you are with the Gaylord Paulus Squires, a Gwagin Amata di Sanoanas. So Tigan, Kitty, and next you got Noruque. You keep with Star Oruk says Ganganada. Don't such a girl of the whistler got then you had the east. So kagwe a di kayak ge wai o haha te ga dansne. 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
3: No, ro da da usa nazare.
1: Baker.
3: Jacob. Oh, yeah, Baker, John Jacob.
0: Dwayne Jacob. Ah, sing it, you were right, you were right.
3: Don't you know, sir, I'll get in.
0: 1942,
3: do I use a cigar? Carry any worse than they get a cigar, Shined, and then he hugged it. Then I said, I see more, right?
0: Ah, you told that,
3: again. Again, Tony, it's a good way to go to a tono, John Daddy.
1: So there, I'm good, Joe Hemlock.
2: In the same, no.
1: Joe Hemlock.
0: Joe, go to Hemlock.
3: Oh,
2: Venus, right? Venus
3: Hemlock.
1: Oh, ne, I don't know that I wrote. Negatira Karadunia, Kuwar, Wahoon is a gig or Ramasiana got the wrong.
0: Ah, toilet, you
1: start to us and you said Agazan, Toyage in knee. Wahara, Nenegina, Namha, Tadisanoana, Suhara, Wahwadi Hungaro, Chamdarigo, Donsa de Rudo, Chuknodok, Tidon Tkani, Red Story, Ramagi Tasanoana, Nana de Rudo, Nagua. Take away NHL referee, gone. On a water near Nukwiza Road. Negative, what a hack hunger, so you are in ya, you tell you again on. Dano Horwam to go at Tarago. What a walk what quenny, you know, so we saw run the outdoor run, Quebec Aces, so a dear square. Quebec Aces, war. Then order. That's kind of rare, like we take a big coliseum or Yagwat Gweni, Yagwan Yataran, another, not more, Yagwat Set Dot Gweni, Yagwat Set Dot Gweni. tosis ya get tam jara ze ti jo kniji and like any agi 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
0: Dry, standard structure steel.
1: Go ahead, Rock, where says T overpass is why.
0: Standard structure steel, T. They were good, they could eat in Genesis through that.
1: South Pearl Street, you want to
0: I was a slum that don't guess, you got no ago on it.
1: On sir gonna tisa musko nar go go to aqua taze oi ten on the was the sokot kayena to
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1: 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Derek just go a joke, the Quay, Bethlehem, Dunno, Harris. Oh, one is going to desire you. I'm going to go see to a joke, the Wakatasso. So you got that sweet again, oh, ha, you don't know why.
2: Yeah, no.
1: Brooklyn.
0: Ah, yeah. Ni ni ni ni ni ni ni ni ni ni ni ni ni ni ni ni ni ni ni ni ni ni ni ni ni ni ni ni ni ni ni ni ni ni ni ni ni ni ni ni ni ni ni ni ni ni ni ni ni ni ni ni ni ni ni ni ni ni ni ni ni ni ni ni ni ni ni 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
1: Johnson.
0: So. Ngau ganja zat tu gini ya ha.
2: Itulah waktu ni kerana ti ti Brooklyn way State Street. Aus kiri blocks and blocks.
0: Ah.
2: Ugu hua la di terutam.
0: Ah, dos.
2: Larai ti terutam kui so niya.
1: Is that what to a wigwam?
2: Oh, yeah.
0: Ah, what?
1: To
0: be noticed to do not sway. So, get that to say, I'll say, what you know here. To New York, Kia, to Little Spar, Barton, Touch Golden Yard, to not go look down. And can you start to roll your garden, Gardiga, how we can argue when you're already here again, they seem to deal. The girl you have to get it. Saga da gena Stuart ho hagal da sind das gad logo us knega ho ist da gar der so kma hat ka ho zlo so
1: so is the what stick off for Cincinnati, Indiana.
0: Yeah,
1: it's just good.
2: West Virginia, yeah. Is I thought it was Virginia.
1: Yeah, to.
2: Yeah, ka.
1: Yeah, no, it was Virginia. Kentucky, no god.
2: Oh. To the Galistalo, Ohio, Canada.
1: Ronnie Barnes, superintendent, American Bridge.
0: Ronnie La Barnes.
1: I was looking at the American Bridge. Only to get got you get for getting a daughter at all.
2: Oh, Sadigan,
1: the Dotka.
2: Oh, Sadigan, you was a Gilly Don, O'Hara, get down. Jake, to Nanny Toy, Sadigan,
0: you was a Sadigan, you was a skull, get Harley, I get it, June.
1: Don't you, that's a city hour?
0: Sadigan, you was a skull, get it.
1: Okay.
0: Royal Scarlet.
1: Okay, well. I always thought they weren't young again.
0: Oh, I don't
1: know. I'll be asking Nicta.
0: What good does say go?
1: Says a good. They can name a Zayot, they know no Saturday, so they have to Zayot.
3: What? What good does it mean? It's a good stone, huh? Stone had a Ksun Karake, that's done. So I get a plumbing or stone, what good?
1: Oh, okay.
0: The Swiss song here, Ginang and Eagle Stars, the Sars Cadalagas, look at the thing in the stag, a skitch could walk it us, on us getting its cadaster.
2: Don't get you,
1: Don't know what you're going to do.
3: Jimmy Floyd, I don't know, Ronnie Thomas, 我叫我奇怪，个这个多嘞，给你啥都一样，我个是多个，多奇怪是，就等于我是是个阿威，我那个乱，但是我是不他给弄我嘞，给叫我哈呢，我那个叫那个你啥呀？但是这是给弄我嘞，我那个那些没有，我那个那些没，那个些都是给弄我嘞，都我是有时来给接来，我啥过家里去了，哈哈哈哈哈，谁给你搞了是吧？
1: 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Okay, well, only get to the danger, I'm so hard a giga. What got to know what they do what that you there, honey?
2: Ah, yeah.
1: What they do what they won out, okay?
2: Ah, you wish, right?
1: Okay, scan again your tongue.
0: On the
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0: Here's your forecast for this afternoon. Mostly sunny with a high near 84 Fahrenheit or 29 Celsius. Tonight, increasing clouds with a low around 60 Fahrenheit or 16 Celsius. Partly sunny for tomorrow with a high near 85 Fahrenheit, 30 Celsius. Tomorrow night, increasing clouds with a chance of showers overnight, low around 64 Fahrenheit or 18 Celsius. And for Saturday, showers with a possible afternoon thunderstorm, high near 78 Fahrenheit, 26 Celsius. And your standard forecast for Sunday, partly sunny with a chance of afternoon showers and a high near 73 Fahrenheit, that is 23 Celsius. At 306, we're currently sitting at 77 Fahrenheit, that is at 25 Celsius.
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97.3 CKWN, it is your live and local station with Waylon Jennings there. And are you sure Hank done it like this? And also before that, Patsy Cline with Fooling Around. It is 3:12. Good afternoon to you. I'm Kevin, hanging out with you here, and we're playing classic country gold music on the way from the Browns. Also, Farron Young and Johnny Horton is on the way. Right now, it is Ronnie Millsap. This is Smoky Mountain Rain here on your live and local station, 97.3 CKON.

0: local station with Johnny Lee right there, and that is Looking for Love in All the Wrong Places. It is 3:20. How you doing? I'm Kevin with you here. 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

Here's your forecast for this afternoon. Mostly sunny with a high near 84 Fahrenheit or 29 Celsius. For tonight, increasing clouds with a low around 60 Fahrenheit or 16 Celsius. Partly sunny for tomorrow with a high near 85 Fahrenheit, 30 Celsius. Tomorrow night, increasing clouds, chance of showers overnight with a low around 64 Fahrenheit, 18 Celsius. And for Saturday, showers with possible afternoon thunderstorms, high near 78 Fahrenheit or 26 Celsius. And for Sunday, partly sunny with a chance of afternoon showers and a high near 73 Fahrenheit, that's 23 Celsius. It is 3:30 and it's currently 80 Fahrenheit, that is 27 Celsius. 97.3 CKON. In the CKON trading post for this afternoon, Native Leathers are set up at Highly Elevated, located at 660 State Route 37, going on until 6 p.m. this evening. So that's Native Leathers. They're set up at Highly Elevated, located at 660 State Route 37, Akwesasne, until 6 p.m. this afternoon.

0: 97.3 CKOA, and it is your live and local station from the heart of Aquazustin. That is Lefty Frizzle with Give Me More, More, More. Also, Browns in there, too, with The Three Bells, and Vern Gostin with Set 'Em Up Joe. It is 3:41. How you doing? I'm Kevin with you here, reminding you that the St. Ridge's Recreation Bingo that's normally held on the first Wednesday of the month has been postponed until June 10th. It will be their Father's Day Bingo, and the doors open at 5 p.m., and they will start at 6. And I will be there calling the lucky bingo numbers as well. So that is at the St. Ridge's Recreation Bingo, postponed until June 10th. Music on the way from George Strait here on 97.3 CKON.
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97.3 CKWN, it is your live and local station from the heart of Aquasustin. That is Tammy Wynette with Take Me to Your World. Also Johnny Horton there too with North to Alaska, and George Strait with Ace in the Hole. How you doing? I'm Kevin with you here, and I'm reminding you that Lyle Thompson's For the Generation Foundation, For the Future Foundation, will be hosting a Future Elite Girls Training Camp along with Nike at Onondaga Community College, and that is going on this weekend. If you want more information and to register, you can visit their website, 4tff-future-elite.square.site. That is Lyle Thompson's For the Future Foundation hosting a Future Elite Girls Training Camp in Onondaga Community College. That's going on this weekend. Music on the way. We're going to check out the FCKON news and sports coming up in just a little bit. Josh will check that out for you. Also, Simon Crum on the way as well. Right now, it is Deanna Carter. This is Strawberry Wine on CKON.

0: Dovey's lavender.
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0: hand me the screwdriver. 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I want to fix the dad ring radio. Well, if you get it fixed, you probably can't get any country music. I don't know, Abner. 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
1: Yeah, I know, but there's very few.
0: Hush, Abner. My dog is up in this way. Dang it, it's country music.

0: Hi, Dogies, I wonder if everybody feels that way. About what, Rump? About country music. Well, that's the way I feel about it. I know you do, Abner, but what I mean by what
1: Segal Kuzastin
2: and the rest of the Seaway Valley. My name's Joshua with your CKON News Update. The St. Regis Mohawk Tribe wants to wish everybody a happy Pride Month. They say in June we come together to celebrate the diversity and strength of the LGBTQ+ and two-spirited kinfolk. Pride Month is about honoring love, identity, resilience, and the ongoing battles for equality and inclusion for all of our loved ones. MCA's Medical Transport Office has relocated in Gunungwatsalio. The new office is located on the bottom floor of the facility, immediately adjacent to the Health Promotion and Prevention Office gym. This move in office space is in consideration of the clients who have experienced difficulty in accessing the previous office space on the second floor. Community members needing access to the Medical Transportation Services office can park on Sweetgrass Lane and enter the facility through the atrium. Please be advised that the elevator at Gunungwatsalio is still out and is anticipated to be repaired during the early week of June 8th through 12th. The Mohawk Council of Akwesasis Sa'ahalani Detox Center is conducting pre-admission screenings tomorrow for detox services with Dr. Scott from noon to 4 p.m. Admission for services will be for Monday. For more information or to schedule an intake screening, please contact the Detox Center at 613-932-5050. Snai Recreation wants to let everybody know that the splash pad is open until 8 p.m. daily. As a reminder, do not put trash, sand, or stones on the pad. Please keep the area clean. There are trash cans all around the splash pad. A new report from the Canadian Centre for Policy Alternatives is warning Ontario's hospital system is under growing strain, with rising emergency room wait times and persistent funding shortfalls contributing to what researchers describe as a deepening hospital funding crisis. The report, Failure by Design, Ontario's Deepening Hospital Funding Crisis, was authored by CCPA senior researcher Andrew Longhurst and examines 3 years of hospital financial data across the province. While the planned presentation at the Cornwall Public Library was canceled, Longhurst and Ontario Council of Hospitals Union's president Michael Hurley both spoke with Seaway News by phone. According to the report, 90% of emergency department patients across Ontario spent 44 hours waiting for hospital admission in 2024-25. A 52% increase over 5 years. Wait times for initial emergency department physician assessment also increased significantly province-wide. Longhurst said the Cornwall Community Hospital experienced a sharp increase in emergency department physician assessment waits over the same period. According to data cited in the study, the wait of 90% of Cornwall ER patients to receive an initial physician assessment increased from 2.7 hours in 2020-21 to 5.5 hours in 2024-25. The report also found hospital admission wait times for over 90% of ER patients at Cornwall Community Hospital rose from 19.2 hours to 31.7 hours over the same period, a 39% increase. Longhurst said the figures reflect mounting pressure on hospitals across Ontario. It really reflects the immense challenges that Cornwall Community Hospital is under, as well as hospitals across the province. The report argues that rising operational costs, estimated at approximately 6% annually, are not being matched by provincial funding increases, which have generally remained closer to 4%. Longhurst said the consequences of increasing waits extend beyond inconvenience. What that means is people are in a position where they're second-guessing whether they should go to the hospital, they might leave, or not seek the care they need. He added that some patients, particularly those with limited transportation or lower incomes, may not have the option of traveling anywhere else for care. Staffing shortages and capacity reductions are worsening the situation. Hurley said as a result, they're cutting staff and beds, wait times are growing. Hurley argued that while the provincial government points to record healthcare spending, Ontario continues to rank near the bottom nationally in hospital funding metrics on a per capita basis. Dollars are up, it's true, but in terms of what they actually buy the least number of beds and staff for hospitals. State Environmental Conservation Officers cited three people on April 26th after investigators say they illegally harvested about 10,000 fiddleheads from ostrich fern along South Sandy Creek. The DEC responded to a complaint that three people were carrying black garbage bags dripping with water to a vehicle and returning to the creek. Officers observed three people farther up the creek appearing to harvest plants along the banks. Officers determined the subjects were taking fiddleheads from ostrich fern, a vulnerable and protected plant in New York, and did not have permission to harvest them on private property as required. In the parking area, tickets were issued for unlawfully removing protected plants and for using fishing access sites for an activity other than fishing. Fiddleheads are tightly coiled young fronds of certain ferns, harvested in spring before they unfurl and are eaten as a seasonal vegetable after cleaning and cooking. They are sought both by chefs and markets for commercial sale during a short seasonal window and by foragers for cultural or household use. Large-scale harvesting can threaten local fern populations, which is why some species are protected and require permission to harvest. A new national AI strategy by Canada's federal government this week comes at a time when the country is confronting a wave of new high-powered data centers, while public sentiment could be souring on the impacts of the technology. Data centers have long been under the radar for many Canadians, and that's about to change. New research from York University points to a dramatic shift in data centers in the country. The ones being built now have 10 times the capacity of what's come before, which is driving up concerns about the land, water, and energy they consume. Alberta is at the epicenter with available energy, incentives, and open arms by the government. The research shows a rapid growth in the sector. Active data centers have a combined capacity of 1.6 gigawatts, while all of the proposed projects would inflate that number to 13.2 gigawatts. New polling from Angus Reid shows 68% of respondents would oppose a large AI data center being built within a few blocks of their home, with rural Canadians slightly more resistant compared with those living in cities. This week, the state of Florida launched a lawsuit against OpenAI challenging that ChatGPT is unsafe, while the White House is tightening regulations on the sector after previously loosening rules. Recently, even the Pope spoke about the dangers of AI. Federal AI Minister Evan Solomon has pushed back against both strict opponents and those who overhype the technology, instead emphasizing the need to balance expansion with safety, fairness, and pragmatism. Data centers are common in most cities, often with a capacity of about 5 megawatts. The much more advanced data centers, known as hyperscalers, that power the AI boom, can use about 100 megawatts of capacity. Currently, there are 5 hyperscale data centers in the country, with 2 in BC and the others in Ontario, Quebec, and New Brunswick. There are 96 more of the facilities announced or under construction. Traditional data centers are often located in large cities so they can serve clients quickly, such as retail stores or businesses that require low latency. However, the hyperscalers can be located farther away since they are often used to train AI models. Not only are the data centers moving to rural locations with cheap land, but the search for cheap land and abundant energy is lending many projects to focus on Alberta. In fact, about 41% of active data centers are in Ontario, while only about 10% are in Alberta. However, those figures are changing dramatically when looking at the future. Not every proposed project will be built, but the figures show a wave of interest in Alberta because of its deregulated electricity system, cheap natural gas-powered electricity, and provincial government that's actively trying to grow the sector by providing financial incentives. In the past, data center developers favored provinces offering low-emission electricity, but as Quebec, BC, and Ontario have introduced legislation constraining grid access, the higher priority is now finding any type of available power. The booming data center sector isn't always welcomed and suspicions are growing, even with the promise of jobs and an influx of tax dollars for local communities. At an open house for a proposed data center last month, residents took turns voicing a plethora of concerns to the provincial utility regulator at a hotel conference room in Olds, about 90 kilometers north of Calgary. Resident Beck McIntosh says it's unacceptable to endure the possibility of a natural gas power generation plant and data center that's going to be the largest in Canada to be proposed in his home. It's absolutely unacceptable and not something we're willing to tolerate. The proposed Olds data center complex would end up being 10 times the size of any other facility currently operating in Canada. Other issues include the emissions and noise of the proposed facility, as well as years of construction, which has some residents ready to list their houses for sale. Many residents feel the lack of information acutely, since they've struggled to get straight answers to questions about noise levels, water use, impacts to towns such as traffic levels and property values. They were very vague conversations at town council meetings. There was no heads up, there was no consultation, said Janae Johnson. In Vancouver, hundreds of people marched in a protest against two planned AI data centers, raising concerns about the amount of water and energy such facilities can use. Water cooling has sparked concerns, especially in the western U.S. states, where there are limited amounts of water. Lake Tahoe's utility company had to find a new source of power because the electricity supplier plans to divert city power to data centers. Data center developers are increasingly trying to find ways to be more efficient with water or using a closed-loop system similar to a car radiator. Some companies are investing in off-grid power generation to avoid straining electricity grids. Others are choosing to pay to ensure utility costs don't increase for nearby communities. Those of us in the North Country could be in for another beautiful display of the Northern Lights tonight. In recent days, the sun has been more active, with sunspots spewing out magnetic energy and three releases of fast-moving particles called coronal mass ejections. When these particles interact with Earth's magnetic field, there's a display of the Northern Lights, or the Aurora Borealis. NOAA, Space Weather Prediction Center, is calling for a strong geomagnetic storm tonight and into Friday. Forecasting the Northern Lights is difficult, but the SWPC says there's a fair level of confidence in it arriving to Earth, but they are still uncertain about the intensity. If you have clear skies, try to get away from the city lights. The darker the sky, the better. Try looking north. If you want to know when the aurora are visible in your location, there are numerous apps, such as Aurora Now, that will provide information. And that's your news and sports of the hour. For CKON, I'm Joshua Sargent reporting. You'll see partly cloudy skies tonight with a low of 60. That's 16. Tomorrow, partly sunny. A high of 86. That's 30 degrees. Southwest wind 7 to 14 miles per hour. Gusting as high as 24 miles per hour. Showers likely tomorrow night. Mostly cloudy. A low of 64 or 18. South wind 6 to 10 miles per hour. Your chance of precipitation is at 60%. Showers on Saturday, a high of 77 or 25. Southwest wind 7 to 13 miles per hour. Gusting as high as 23 miles per hour. Chance of precipitation is 80%. Saturday night, showers likely, mostly cloudy. A low of 60, that's 16. Chance of precipitation is at 70%. And that's your forecast from your live and local station. 97.3 CKON. In memoriam. With heavy hearts, we announce the passing of Carla Ann Point Nee Cree. Beloved mother, grandmother, great-grandmother, educator, and friend, who left a lasting impact on all who knew her. Carla passed at the Ottawa Civic Hospital on Sunday, May 31st, at the age of 64. Beloved wife of the late Dean Forrest Joseph Point, loving mother of Alan Point, Brianna, Brandon Point, Shiloh, Amber Point, Trevor, and the late Calvin Point, January 6, 2019.

0: Anna, the late Taylor Catherine, and one expected in August, treasured sister of Marie Cree Benedict, Hilda Jean Cree, Mike Cree, Aline, and Jason Cree, dear daughter-in-law of Phyllis Point. She will be greatly missed by her travel friends, Jackie Cree Arquette, Carolyn Francis, Shauna Cook, Tracy King, Charlene and Tim Sunday, Barbara Smoke Thompson, and Ugut Ransom, by her many nieces, nephews, and cousins, and by her beloved loving cat, Obi. She is predeceased by her parents, Francis Cree and Catherine Cree, nee David. Her brothers, Kevin Cree, Leslie Cree, and Danny Cree. Her sister, Hattie Bay Shaw, Kim. Her infant brother, Alan Cree. And by her father-in-law, Noah Point, and mother-in-law, Francis Cree, and mother-in-law, Catherine Cree. For over 30 years, Carla dedicated her life to educating and inspiring students through her work with the Akwesasne-Mohawk Board of Education. Teaching was more than a career to her. It was her passion. When she retired, she quickly realized she wasn't ready to leave the classroom behind. And within 6 months, she returned to work, driven by her love for teaching and the students whose lives she cherished being a part of. Family was the center of Carla's world. She adored her grandchildren and great-grandchildren and took great joy in spoiling them whenever she could. Nothing made her prouder than watching her grandchildren play sports, cheering them on from the sidelines, and celebrating every accomplishment. Her love, encouragement, and unwavering support will be remembered forever. Carla enjoyed life's many pleasures. She loved traveling, shopping, playing bingo, and spending time at the casino. Family members often joked that going to the casino was like going to church for her. It was one of her favorite places to be and brought her endless enjoyment. One of her greatest loves is the river. She spent countless days camping by the water, a place she felt most at peace. The river was where she created treasured memories with family and friends, sharing laughter, stories, meals, and unforgettable moments. Whether relaxing by the shoreline or gathering with loved ones, she was happiest surrounded by family at the river she loved so dearly. Carla will be remembered for her warm heart, generous spirit, dedication to education, and deep love for her family. She touched countless lives as a teacher, mentor, mother, grandmother, and friend. Her kindness, wisdom, and sense of humor will continue to live on in the hearts of those she leaves behind. Carla's family will welcome loved ones at 84 Point Road, Akwesasne, on Wednesday, June 3rd, from noon. Funeral service will be held at 84 Point Road, Akwesasne, on Friday, June 5th, followed by cremation. This has been In Memoriam, as the community knows the passing of Carla Ann Point. In Memoriam has been a presentation of the Donaldson Funeral Home, Messina, New York.
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Increasing clouds tonight with a low of around 60 Fahrenheit or 16 Celsius. Tomorrow, partly sunny with a high near 85 Fahrenheit, 30 Celsius. Tomorrow night, increasing clouds with a chance of showers overnight. Low around 64 Fahrenheit or 18 Celsius. Showers once again for Saturday with the possibility of an afternoon thunderstorm. High near 80 Fahrenheit. That is 30 Celsius. And for Sunday, partly sunny with a chance of afternoon showers and a high near 73 Fahrenheit, 23 Celsius. It is 4:32 and currently 80 Fahrenheit, 27 Celsius with Dolly Parton up next.

0: 97.3 CKOA Nature Live and local station with Johnny Horton there. That is the Battle of New Orleans. Oak Ridge Boys in there as well with Elvira and Dolly Parton, 9 to 5. It is 4:41. Good afternoon to you. I'm Kevin, hanging out with you here. And I want to remind you that CKOA Radio Bingo goes down every Tuesday night. 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
1: And the rest of the Seaway Valley. My name's Joshua with your CKON News Update. The St. Regis Mohawk Tribe wants to wish everybody a happy Pride Month. They say in June we come together to celebrate the diversity and strength of the LGBTQ+ and two-spirited kinfolk. Pride Month is about honoring love, identity, resilience, and the ongoing battles for equality and inclusion for all of our loved ones. MCA's Medical Transport Office has relocated in Guanaguatzalillo. The new office is located on the bottom floor of the facility, immediately adjacent to the Health Promotion and Prevention Office gym. This move in office space is in consideration of the clients who have experienced difficulty in accessing the previous office space on the second floor. Community members needing access to the Medical Transportation Services office can park on Sweetgrass Lane and enter the facility through the atrium. Please be advised that the elevator at Guanaguatzalillo is still out and is anticipated to be repaired during the early week of June 8th through 12th. The Mohawk Council of Akwesasis Sahadihahalani Detox Center is conducting pre-admission screenings tomorrow for detox services with Dr. Scott from noon to 4 p.m. Admission for services will be for Monday. For more information or to schedule an intake screening, please contact the Detox Center at 613-932-5050. Snai Recreation wants to let everybody know that the splash pad is open until 8 p.m. daily. As a reminder, do not put trash, sand, or stones on the pad. Please keep the area clean. There are trash cans all around the splash pad. A new report from the Canadian Center for Policy Alternatives is warning Ontario's hospital system is under growing strain, with rising emergency room wait times and persistent funding shortfalls contributing to what researchers describe as a deepening hospital funding crisis. The report, Failure by Design, Ontario's Deepening Hospital Funding Crisis, was authored by CCPA senior researcher Andrew Longhurst and examines 3 years of hospital financial data across the province. While the planned presentation at the Cornwall Public Library was canceled, Longhurst and Ontario Council of Hospitals Unions President Michael Hurley both spoke with Seaway News by phone. According to the report, 90% of emergency department patients across Ontario spent 44 hours waiting for hospital admission in 2024-25. A 52% increase over 5 years. Wait times for initial emergency department physician assessment also increased significantly province-wide. Longhurst said the Cornwall Community Hospital experienced a sharp increase in emergency department physician assessment waits over the same period. According to data cited in the study, the wait of 90% of Cornwall ER patients to receive an initial physician assessment increased from 2.7 hours in 2020-21 to 5.5 hours in 2024-25. The report also found hospital admission wait times for over 90% of ER patients at Cornwall Community Hospital rose from 19.2 hours to 31.7 hours over the same period, a 39% increase. Longhurst said the figures reflect mounting pressure on hospitals across Ontario. It really reflects the immense challenges that Cornwall Community Hospital is under, as well as hospitals across the province. The report argues that rising operational costs, estimated at approximately 6% annually, are not being matched by provincial funding increases, which have generally remained closer to 4%. Longhurst said the consequences of increasing waits extend beyond inconvenience. What that means is people are in a position where they're second-guessing whether they should go to the hospital, they might leave, or not seek the care they need. He added that some patients, particularly those with limited transportation or lower incomes, may not have the option of traveling anywhere else for care. Staffing shortages and capacity reductions are worsening the situation. Hurley said as a result, they're cutting staff and beds, wait times are growing. Hurley argued that while the provincial government points to record healthcare spending, Ontario continues to rank near the bottom nationally in hospital funding metrics on a per capita basis. Dollars are up, it's true, but in terms of what they actually buy the least number of beds and staff for hospitals. State Environmental Conservation officers cited three people on April 26th after investigators say they illegally harvested about 10,000 fiddleheads from ostrich fern along South Sandy Creek. The DEC responded to a complaint that three people were carrying black garbage bags dripping with water to a vehicle and returning to the creek. Officers observed three people farther up the creek appearing to harvest plants along the banks. Officers determined the subjects were taking fiddleheads from ostrich fern, a vulnerable and protected plant in New York, and did not have permission to harvest them on private property as required. In the parking area, tickets were issued for unlawfully removing protected plants and for using fishing access sites for an activity other than fishing. Fiddleheads are tightly coiled young fronds of certain ferns, harvested in spring before they unfurl and are eaten as a seasonal vegetable after cleaning and cooking. They are sought both by chefs and markets for commercial sale during a short seasonal window and by foragers for cultural or household use. Large-scale harvesting can threaten local fern populations, which is why some species are protected and require permission to harvest. A new national AI strategy by Canada's federal government this week comes at a time when the country is confronting a wave of new high-powered data centers, while public sentiment could be souring on the impacts of the technology. Data centers have long been under the radar for many Canadians, and that's about to change. New research from York University points to a dramatic shift in data centers in the country. The ones being built now have 10 times the capacity of what's come before, which is driving up concerns about the land, water, and energy they consume. Alberta is at the epicenter, with available energy, incentives, and open arms by the government. The research shows a rapid growth in the sector. Active data centers have a combined capacity of 1.6 gigawatts, while all of the proposed projects would inflate that number to 13.2 gigawatts. New polling from Angus Reid shows 68% of respondents would oppose a large AI data center being built within a few blocks of their home, with rural Canadians slightly more resistant compared with those living in cities. This week, the state of Florida launched a lawsuit against OpenAI challenging that ChatGPT is unsafe, while the White House is tightening regulations on the sector after previously loosening rules. Recently, even the Pope spoke about the dangers of AI. Federal AI Minister Evan Solomon has pushed back against both strict opponents and those who overhype the technology, instead emphasizing the need to balance expansion with safety, fairness, and pragmatism. Data centers are common in most cities, often with a capacity of about 5 megawatts. The much more advanced data centers, known as hyperscalers, that power the AI boom, can use about 100 megawatts of capacity. Currently, there are 5 hyperscale data centers in the country, with 2 in BC and the others in Ontario, Quebec, and New Brunswick. There are 96 more of the facilities announced or under construction. Traditional data centers are often located in large cities so they can serve clients quickly, such as retail stores or businesses that require low latency. However, the hyperscalers can be located farther away since they are often used to train AI models. Not only are the data centers moving to rural locations with cheap land, but the search for cheap land and abundant energy is lending many projects to focus on Alberta. In fact, about 41% of active data centers are in Ontario, while only about 10% are in Alberta. However, those figures are changing dramatically when looking at the future. Not every proposed project will be built, but the figures show a wave of interest in Alberta because of its deregulated electricity system, cheap natural gas-powered electricity, and provincial government that's actively trying to grow the sector by providing financial incentives. In the past, data center developers favored provinces offering low-emission electricity, but as Quebec, BC, and Ontario have introduced legislation constraining grid access, the higher priority is now finding any type of available power. The booming data center sector isn't always welcomed, and suspicions are growing, even with the promise of jobs and an influx of tax dollars for local communities. At an open house for a proposed data center last month, residents took turns voicing a plethora of concerns to the provincial utility regulator at a hotel conference room in Olds, about 90 kilometers north of Calgary. Resident Beck McIntosh says it's unacceptable to endure the possibility of a natural gas power generation plant and data center that's going to be the largest in Canada to be proposed in his home. It's absolutely unacceptable and not something we're willing to tolerate. The proposed Olds data center complex would end up being 10 times the size of any other facility currently operating in Canada. Other issues include the emissions and noise of the proposed facility, as well as years of construction, which has some residents ready to list their houses for sale. Many residents feel the lack of information acutely, since they've struggled to get straight answers to questions about noise levels, water use, impacts to towns such as traffic levels and property values. They were very vague conversations at town council meetings. There was no heads up, there was no consultation, said Janae Johnson. In Vancouver, hundreds of people marched in a protest against two planned AI data centers, raising concerns about the amount of water and energy such facilities can use. Water cooling has sparked concerns, especially in the western U.S. states, where there are limited amounts of water. Lake Tahoe's utility company had to find a new source of power because the electricity supplier plans to divert city power to data centers. Data center developers are increasingly trying to find ways to be more efficient with water or using a closed-loop system similar to a car radiator. Some companies are investing in off-grid power generation to avoid straining electricity grids. Others are choosing to pay to ensure utility costs don't increase for nearby communities. Those of us in the North Country could be in for another beautiful display of the Northern Lights tonight. In recent days, the sun has been more active, with sunspots spewing out magnetic energy and 3 releases of fast-moving particles called coronal mass ejections. When these particles interact with Earth's magnetic field, there's a display of the Northern Lights, or the Aurora Borealis. NOAA, Space Weather Prediction Center, is calling for a strong geomagnetic storm tonight and into Friday. Forecasting the Northern Lights is difficult, but the SWPC says there's a fair level of confidence in it arriving to Earth, but they are still uncertain about the intensity. If you have clear skies, try to get away from the city lights. The darker the sky, the better. Try looking north. If you want to know when the aurora are visible in your location, there are numerous apps, such as Aurora Now, that will provide information. Turning to sports, we have this report from CKON's Reen Cook.
0: The Akwesaste Lightning Junior C team, they played last night. They fell to the Cornwall Celtics on a score of 13-10. Player of the game was Alex Big Bass LaFrance. So again, that's for the Akwesaste Lightning Junior Cs. Your Akwesaste Thunder Junior B team is on the road to Nepean tonight. The Akwesaste Thunder are still undefeated.
1: And that's your news and sports of the hour. For CKON, I'm Joshua Sargent reporting. Akwesaste weather. You'll see partly cloudy skies tonight with a low of 60. That's 16. Tomorrow, partly sunny. A high of 86. That's 30 degrees. Southwest wind 7 to 14 miles per hour. Gusting as high as 24 miles per hour. Showers likely tomorrow night. Mostly cloudy. A low of 64 or 18. South wind 6 to 10 miles per hour. Your chance of precipitation is at 60%. Showers on Saturday, a high of 77 or 25. Southwest wind 7 to 13 miles per hour. Gusting as high as 23 miles per hour. Chance of precipitation is 80%. Saturday night, showers likely, mostly cloudy. A low of 60, that's 16. Chance of precipitation is at 70%. And that's your forecast from your live and local station. 97.3 CKON.
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0: It is your live and local station, 97.3 CKON, and that is Kenny Rogers with The Gambler. It is 5:20. Good afternoon to you. I am Kevin, hanging out with you here, and I'd like to remind you that going on until 6 p.m. today, Creator's Gifts is going to be in Aquasusta today at the Tri-District Elders until 6 p.m. with over 550 native fabric designs available for sale. Tri-District Elders is located at 10 Community Center Road, Aquasusta, Ontario. You can buy 3 meters of the same priced fabric and get 20% off. So head on down to Tri-District Elders, 10 Community Road, Aquasusta, Ontario in Gowanoga. Also, Native Leathers are set up at Highly Elevated, and they are located at 660 State Route 37, and that is going on today. Their last day is when they're here today until 6 p.m. So if you haven't got your leathers yet for your crafts, you should head on down there. They're located right in front of Highly Elevated, 660 State Route 37, Aquasusta. Back with George Strait on the way next. 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

tonight, increasing clouds, low around 60 Fahrenheit or 16 Celsius. Partly sunny for tomorrow with a high near 85 Fahrenheit or 30 Celsius. Tomorrow night, increasing clouds with a chance of showers overnight, low around 64 Fahrenheit or 18 Celsius. Showers with possible thunderstorms for Saturday and a high near 78 Fahrenheit, 26 Celsius. And for Sunday, partly sunny with a chance of afternoon showers and a high near 73 Fahrenheit, 23 Celsius. It is 5:30 and currently 80 Fahrenheit, 27 Celsius. 96.

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2: Elevated 660 Hogansburg, New York presents the Afterlife Festival with headliner Chris Webby. 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Friday, June 19th at 9:30 p.m. along with Spose, Siamese Goat God, and Quake Matthews, with co-headliner Lil D, a.k.a. Danny James, who was also featured in Rolling Stones magazine. Performing at 8:30 p.m., opening acts starting at 2 p.m., AOD, CYOD, Lion's Den, Rez Music, AZ Brazzy, Kango, and Hashtag, along with Jordan Oster and more. Wrestlers Pack Indestructibles will be there from Lake Placid, entertaining mid-shows. Don't miss out on all the action. This Afterlife Festival will be the bomb. Must be 18 years or older to enter. IDs will be checked at the entrance. Adult beverages.

0: 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The Afterlife Festival 2026 with Chris Webby and Lil D. Don't miss it, June 19th at Highly Elevated 660 Hogansburg, New York, right off Route 37. Major sponsors are Maverick Science Cornwall, Elite Visuals Media, and Smith Lumber for Covington, New York, and Highly Elevated Hogansburg, New York.
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1: And the rest of the Seaway Valley. My name's Joshua with your CKON News Update. The St. Regis Mohawk Tribe wants to wish everybody a happy Pride Month. They say in June we come together to celebrate the diversity and strength of the LGBTQ+ and two-spirited kinfolk. Pride Month is about honoring love, identity, resilience, and the ongoing battles for equality and inclusion for all of our loved ones. MCA's Medical Transport Office has relocated in Gunung-Gwatsalio. The new office is located on the bottom floor of the facility, immediately adjacent to the Health Promotion and Prevention Office gym. This move in office space is in consideration of the clients who have experienced difficulty in accessing the previous office space on the second floor. Community members needing access to the Medical Transportation Services office can park on Sweetgrass Lane and enter the facility through the atrium. Please be advised that the elevator at Gunung-Gwatsalio is still out and is anticipated to be repaired during the early week of June 8th through 12th. The Mohawk Council of Akwesasis Sahadihahalani Detox Center is conducting pre-admission screenings tomorrow for detox services with Dr. Scott from noon to 4 p.m. Admission for services will be for Monday. For more information or to schedule an intake screening, please contact the Detox Center at 613-932-5050. Snai Recreation wants to let everybody know that the splash pad is open until 8 p.m. daily. As a reminder, do not put trash, sand, or stones on the pad. Please keep the area clean. There are trash cans all around the splash pad. A new report from the Canadian Centre for Policy Alternatives is warning Ontario's hospital system is under growing strain, with rising emergency room wait times and persistent funding shortfalls contributing to what researchers describe as a deepening hospital funding crisis. The report, Failure by Design, Ontario's Deepening Hospital Funding Crisis, was authored by CCPA senior researcher Andrew Longhurst and examines 3 years of hospital financial data across the province. While the planned presentation at the Cornwall Public Library was canceled, Longhurst and Ontario Council of Hospitals Union's president Michael Hurley both spoke with Seaway News by phone. According to the report, 90% of emergency department patients across Ontario spent 44 hours waiting for hospital admission in 2024-25. A 52% increase over 5 years. Wait times for initial emergency department physician assessment also increased significantly province-wide. Longhurst said the Cornwall Community Hospital experienced a sharp increase in emergency department physician assessment waits over the same period. According to data cited in the study, the wait of 90% of Cornwall ER patients to receive an initial physician assessment increased from 2.7 hours in 2020-21 to 5.5 hours in 2024-25. The report also found hospital admission wait times for over 90% of ER patients at Cornwall Community Hospital rose from 19.2 hours to 31.7 hours over the same period, a 39% increase. Longhurst said the figures reflect mounting pressure on hospitals across Ontario. It really reflects the immense challenges that Cornwall Community Hospital is under, as well as hospitals across the province. The report argues that rising operational costs, estimated at approximately 6% annually, are not being matched by provincial funding increases, which have generally remained closer to 4%. Longhurst said the consequences of increasing waits extend beyond inconvenience. What that means is people are in a position where they're second-guessing whether they should go to the hospital, they might leave, or not seek the care they need. He added that some patients, particularly those with limited transportation or lower incomes, may not have the option of traveling anywhere else for care. Staffing shortages and capacity reductions are worsening the situation. Hurley said as a result, they're cutting staff and beds, wait times are growing. Hurley argued that while the provincial government points to record healthcare spending, Ontario continues to rank near the bottom nationally in hospital funding metrics on a per capita basis. Dollars are up, it's true, but in terms of what they actually buy the least number of beds and staff for hospitals. State Environmental Conservation officers cited three people on April 26th after investigators say they illegally harvested about 10,000 fiddleheads from ostrich fern along South Sandy Creek. The DEC responded to a complaint that three people were carrying black garbage bags dripping with water to a vehicle and returning to the creek. Officers observed three people farther up the creek appearing to harvest plants along the banks. Officers determined the subjects were taking fiddleheads from ostrich fern, a vulnerable and protected plant in New York, and did not have permission to harvest them on private property as required. In the parking area, tickets were issued for unlawfully removing protected plants and for using fishing access sites for an activity other than fishing. Fiddleheads are tightly coiled young fronds of certain ferns, harvested in spring before they unfurl and are eaten as a seasonal vegetable after cleaning and cooking. They are sought both by chefs and markets for commercial sale during a short seasonal window and by foragers for cultural or household use. Large-scale harvesting can threaten local fern populations, which is why some species are protected and require permission to harvest. A new national AI strategy by Canada's federal government this week comes at a time when the country is confronting a wave of new high-powered data centers, while public sentiment could be souring on the impacts of the technology. Data centers have long been under the radar for many Canadians, and that's about to change. New research from York University points to a dramatic shift in data centers in the country. The ones being built now have 10 times the capacity of what's come before, which is driving up concerns about the land, water, and energy they consume. Alberta is at the epicenter, with available energy, incentives, and open arms by the government. The research shows a rapid growth in the sector. Active data centers have a combined capacity of 1.6 gigawatts, while all of the proposed projects would inflate that number to 13.2 gigawatts. New polling from Angus Reid shows 68% of respondents would oppose a large AI data center being built within a few blocks of their home, with rural Canadians slightly more resistant compared with those living in cities. This week, the state of Florida launched a lawsuit against OpenAI challenging that ChatGPT is unsafe, while the White House is tightening regulations on the sector after previously loosening rules. Recently, even the Pope spoke about the dangers of AI. Federal AI Minister Evan Solomon has pushed back against both strict opponents and those who overhype the technology, instead emphasizing the need to balance expansion with safety, fairness, and pragmatism. Data centers are common in most cities, often with a capacity of about 5 megawatts. The much more advanced data centers, known as hyperscalers, that power the AI boom, can use about 100 megawatts of capacity. Currently, there are 5 hyperscale data centers in the country, with 2 in BC and the others in Ontario, Quebec, and New Brunswick. There are 96 more of the facilities announced or under construction. Traditional data centers are often located in large cities so they can serve clients quickly, such as retail stores or businesses that require low latency. However, the hyperscalers can be located farther away since they are often used to train AI models. Not only are the data centers moving to rural locations with cheap land, but the search for cheap land and abundant energy is lending many projects to focus on Alberta. In fact, about 41% of active data centers are in Ontario, while only about 10% are in Alberta. However, those figures are changing dramatically when looking at the future. Not every proposed project will be built, but the figures show a wave of interest in Alberta because of its deregulated electricity system, cheap natural gas-powered electricity, and provincial government that's actively trying to grow the sector by providing financial incentives. In the past, data center developers favored provinces offering low-emission electricity, but as Quebec, BC, and Ontario have introduced legislation constraining grid access, the higher priority is now finding any type of available power. The booming data center sector isn't always welcomed, and suspicions are growing, even with the promise of jobs and an influx of tax dollars for local communities.

0: to the proposed facility, as well as years of construction, which has some residents ready to list their houses for sale. Many residents feel the lack of information acutely, since they've struggled to get straight answers to questions about noise levels, water use, impacts to towns such as traffic levels and property values. They were very vague conversations at town council meetings. There was no heads up, there was no consultation, said Janae Johnson. In Vancouver, hundreds of people marched in a protest against two planned AI data centers, raising concerns about the amount of water and energy such facilities can use. Water cooling has sparked concerns, especially in the western U.S. states, where there are limited amounts of water. Lake Tahoe's utility company had to find a new source of power because the electricity supplier plans to divert city power to data centers. Data center developers are increasingly trying to find ways to be more efficient with water or using a closed-loop system similar to a car radiator. Some companies are investing in off-grid power generation to avoid straining electricity grids. Others are choosing to pay to ensure utility costs don't increase for nearby communities. Those of us in the North Country could be in for another beautiful display of the Northern Lights tonight. In recent days, the sun has been more active, with sunspots spewing out magnetic energy and three releases of fast-moving particles called coronal mass ejections. When these particles interact with Earth's magnetic field, there's a display of the Northern Lights, or the Aurora Borealis. NOAA, Space Weather Prediction Center, is calling for a strong geomagnetic storm tonight and into Friday. Forecasting the Northern Lights is difficult, but the SWPC says there's a fair level of confidence in it arriving to Earth, but they are still uncertain about the intensity. If you have clear skies, try to get away from the city lights. The darker the sky, the better. Try looking north. If you want to know when the aurora are visible in your location, there are numerous apps, such as Aurora Now, that will provide information. Turning to sports, we have this report from CKON's Reen Cook.
1: The Akwesasne Lightning Junior C team, they played last night. They fell to the Cornwall Celtics on a score of 13-10. Player of the game was Alex Big Bass LaFrance. So again, that's for the Akwesasne Lightning Junior C's. Your Akwesasne Thunder Junior B team is on the road to Nepean tonight. The Akwesasne Thunder are still undefeated.
0: And that's your news and sports of the hour. For CKON, I'm Joshua Sargent reporting. Akwesasne weather. You'll see partly cloudy skies tonight with a low of 60. That's 16. Tomorrow, partly sunny. A high of 86. That's 30 degrees. Southwest wind 7 and 14 miles per hour. Gusting as high as 24 miles per hour. Showers likely tomorrow night. Mostly cloudy. A low of 64 or 18. South wind 6 to 10 miles per hour. Your chance of precipitation is at 60%. Showers on Saturday, a high of 77 or 25. Southwest wind 7 to 13 miles per hour. Gusting as high as 23 miles per hour. Chance of precipitation is 80%. Saturday night, showers likely, mostly cloudy. A low of 60, that's 16. Chance of precipitation is at 70%. And that's your forecast from your live and local station. 97.3 CKON. In memoriam, Sharon Jacobs Curtis of Akwesasne, Syracuse, and Marcellus walked on in her sleep May 26th after a beautiful day enjoyed with her family. Sharon was raised on a small family farm in Akwesasne with no running water or electricity. She left the reservation to work for General Electric and a small landscaping company in Syracuse. Out dancing one night, she spotted a tall, blue-eyed, black-haired fella on the dance floor. Turned to her friends and said, "That's the man I'm going to marry." 8 months later, Sharon married Kent Curtis. They celebrated their 60th anniversary last November, surrounded by family. While raising three children, Sharon spent time as a PTO officer for East Syracuse Manoa, a den mother for both the Boy Scouts and Girl Scouts, and a school chaperone. She went back to paid employment in 1988 as a parent aide for Catholic Charities. In a job which normally sees burnout within 3 years, Sharon spent more than two decades serving families at their most broken and children at their most vulnerable. In her calm and thoughtful way, she found strength in people no one else did, brought hope to those in despair, and reunited families who didn't think they'd ever be whole again. She believed, with guidance, knowledge, and hope, anyone could change for the better.

0: As great as her impact was on the struggling families of central New York, her role as a matriarch to her family cannot be overstated. She loved to garden, read, walk, go out to the movies, play with her grandkids, and especially garage sales with her sisters, daughter, and mother. When her body grew too weak, she enjoyed reading, listening to music, and spending time with family. Almost 3 years ago, Sharon and Kent moved on to their daughter and son-in-law's property in Marcellus. Sharon called it the happiest she's ever been. Her best advice is to never save anything for a special occasion. Use the good dishes, dress in the nice outfit, and wear the fancy jewelry. Sharon will be lovingly remembered by her husband of 60 years, Kent McDonald Curtis. Their children, Abram Jacobs, AJ Kim Curtis, Cassandra Ed DeSocio, Aaron Michelle Curtis, grandchildren Jason Carolyn Curtis, Stephen DeSocio Tia, Jonathan Marissa DeSocio, 9 beloved great-grandchildren, siblings of Elma Brown, Geraldine Jacobs, Mark Ellie Jacobs, Dominic Jacobs, Alex Jacobs, many loved nephews, nieces, extended family, and friends. She will reunite in the Sky World with her predeceased parents, Sarah and Abe Jacobs, and nephew, Duran Jacobs. A celebration of Sharon's life will be held on Friday, June 5th, at 3342 Seal Road, Marcellus, New York, at 12:30 p.m. All are welcome. Memorial donations in her name may be made to Catholic Charities of Onondaga County, 1654 West Onondaga Street, Syracuse, New York, 13204. This has been In Memoriam as the community notes the passing of Sharon Jacobs Curtis. In Memoriam has been a presentation of the Donaldson Funeral Home, Messina, New York.
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0: 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A Service Canada representative will be at the Access Building on the fourth Tuesday of each month from 9:30 a.m. to 3:30 p.m. Please remember that if you are coming in for a SIN card, you will need your original birth certificate and status card. 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A Service Canada representative will be at the CAA 3 on the second Tuesday of each month from 9:30 a.m. to 3:30 p.m. Please remember, if you're coming in for a SIN card, you will need your original birth certificate and status card. 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The Messina Artists Association's Summer Small Art Exhibit is on display in the Messina Library's lower level from June 1st to August 31st. There are various subject matters and mediums created by local artists. 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The Badenhausen Public Library, 897 Main Street, Fraser Falls, will be holding book sales on the first Saturday of each month as an ongoing fundraiser starting Saturday, June 6th from 9 to 1 p.m. For more information, contact Anne at 315-250-1954. MCA's Office of Vital Statistics is hosting a will writing workshop at Yohahio on Saturday, June 6th from noon to 1:30 p.m. For more information or to register, contact Renee Massaro at 613-575-2250, extension 1018, or email renee.massaro@acquisaste.ca. There will be a friendship lacrosse game between members of the Akwesasne and military communities at the Anolago Arena, Saturday, June 6th from 3 to 6 p.m. with Farron King Hoop Dancer. Heart to Heart Fitness, located at 391 Frogtown Road in Hoogansburg, will be holding their second annual FitFest open house June 10th from 5 a.m. to 9 p.m. This is a free event. 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There will be a benefit Par 3 Scramble Golf Tournament Saturday, June 13th at Cedarview Golf Course for Megan Yurto, who's fighting cancer. The cost is $65 per person. There are our competition holes, putting contest, joker board, and much more. 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Cornwall's Armed Forces Day is Saturday, June 13th at Lamoureux Park from noon to 4 p.m., celebrating Canadian forces with a day filled with activities, displays, and ceremonies to honor the Canadian Armed Forces. The Gowanoagewide Yard Sale is Saturday, June 13th from 10 a.m. to 4 p.m. Add your sale to the list of yard sales by contacting Tracy King via Facebook Messenger. The St. Regis Falls American Legion Post 322 are looking for vendors for their 5th annual car and truck show on June 20th. 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
4: Increasing clouds tonight with a low of around 60 Fahrenheit or 16 Celsius. Tomorrow, partly sunny with a high near 85 Fahrenheit, 30 Celsius. Chance of showers for tomorrow night with a low of around 64 Fahrenheit or 18 Celsius. For Saturday, showers with a chance of possible thunderstorms in the afternoon with a high near 78 Fahrenheit, 26 Celsius. And looking ahead to Sunday, partly sunny with a chance of afternoon showers and a high near 73 Fahrenheit. That's 23 Celsius. At 6:36, it is currently 79 Fahrenheit. That is 26 Celsius.

0: 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That is The Offspring with Pretty Fly for a White Guy. It is 6:41. How you doing? I'm Kevin with you here, reminding you that CKON Radio Bingo goes down every Tuesday night right here on CKON, 7 p.m. start time. 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
0: Highly Elevated 660 Hogansburg, New York presents the Afterlife Festival with headliner Chris Webby. 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
0: Friday, June 19th at 9:30 p.m. along with Spose, Siamese Goat God, and Quake Matthews, with co-headliner Lil D, a.k.a. Danny James, who was also featured in Rolling Stones magazine. 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Wrestlers Pack Indestructibles will be there from Lake Placid, entertaining mid-shows. Don't miss out on all the action. This Afterlife Festival will be the bomb. Must be 18 years or older to enter. IDs will be checked at the entrance. Adult beverage.

0: Isle Elevated, Dollar General, Fort Covington, and Canadian Drug Store, Messina, New York. Tickets will also be available at the gate the day of the event. For more information, check them out on Facebook at Afterlife Festival. 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Major sponsors are Maverick Science Cornwall, Elite Visuals Media, and Smith Lumber for Covington, New York, and Highly Elevated Hogansburg, New York.
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We're going to check out the forecast for you coming up in just a little bit. We are currently sitting at 79 Fahrenheit or 26 Celsius. Right now, it's Nelly Furtado. 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

0: Increasing clouds tonight with a low around 60 Fahrenheit or 16 Celsius. Tomorrow, partly cloudy with a low around 85 Fahrenheit or 30 Celsius. Tomorrow night, chance of showers overnight with a low of 64 Fahrenheit, 18 Celsius. Showers with possible thunderstorms for Saturday and a high near 78 Fahrenheit. That's 26 Celsius. For Sunday, partly sunny with a chance of an afternoon shower. High near 73 Fahrenheit, 23 Celsius. At 7:01, it's currently 79 Fahrenheit. That is 26 Celsius. 97.3 CKON. Early voting is going on right now at the St. Regis Mohawk Tribal Administration Building lobby until 8 p.m. tonight. So get your early votes in for the St. Regis Mohawk Tribal elections. So Tribal Administration Building lobby early voting is tonight until 8 p.m. It's Jet right now, and Are You Gonna Be My Girl on your live and local station, 97.3 CKON.
1: With me because you look so fine that I really want to make you mine. You look so fine that I really want to make you mine. 4, 5, 6, come on and get your kicks. 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

My girl. One, two, three, take my hand and come with me because you look so fine that I really want to make you mine. Come on and get your kicks. 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

97.3 CKON, it's your live and local station with Vance Joy, that is Riptide. Also, before that, we heard from Toto and Africa, Incubus in there as well with Wish You Were Here. It is 7:16. How you doing? I'm Kevin here, reminding you that early voting is going on right now for the St. Rose Mohawk Tribal Elections. That's going on until 8 p.m. this evening at the Tribal Administration Building. Early voting happening right now. Music on the way from Gnarls Barkley, also Harvey Danger and Dave Matthews Band. Right now it's Daft Punk. Here's Get Lucky on your live and local station from the heart of Aquasusne. We are 97.3 CKON.

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How about fishing or boating on the beautiful St. Lawrence River? 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Or maybe you prefer getting out camping with the family

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6: Come

Increasing clouds tonight with low around 60 Fahrenheit, 16 Celsius. Tomorrow, partly sunny with a high near 85 Fahrenheit or 30 Celsius. Tomorrow night, chance for showers overnight, low around 64 Fahrenheit, 18 Celsius. And for Saturday, showers with possible afternoon thunderstorms, high near 78 Fahrenheit, 26 Celsius. Partly sunny for Sunday with a chance of an afternoon shower, high near 73 Fahrenheit or 23 Celsius. At 7:30, we're currently sitting at 76 Fahrenheit, that is 26 Celsius.

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That is the Cool Kids from Echo Smith. Also, Neon Trees in there, too. It's Animal. We're going to check the forecast for you coming up in just a little bit. We are currently sitting at 76 Fahrenheit. That's 24 Celsius with the Bare Naked Ladies.

Increasing clouds tonight with a low around 60 Fahrenheit or 16 Celsius. For tomorrow, partly sunny with a high near 85 Fahrenheit or 30 Celsius. Tomorrow night, chance of showers overnight with a low around 64 Fahrenheit or 18 Celsius. Saturday, showers with a possible afternoon thunderstorm, high near 78 Fahrenheit, 26 Celsius. And for Sunday, partly sunny with a chance of an afternoon shower and a high near 73 Fahrenheit, 23 Celsius. It is 8:01 and currently 76 Fahrenheit. That is 26 Celsius.